0: tributes after his death, aged 72. Ted Lasso writer Brett Goldstein's remembering the actor as infinitely charming. Sport and England manager Thomas Tuchel says his team selection for tomorrow's World Cup warm-up against New Zealand won't be affected by the pitch in Tampa. Photos online suggest the surface at Raymond James Stadium is in poor condition. Tuchel says he's been told it should be okay.
1: I saw just the photo from your colleague that made me a little bit worried and concerned. Let's decide when we are there. If there are any issues, we can always react to it. The plan is tomorrow to play 45-45 minutes with two complete teams.
0: And England needs 7 wickets to wrap up victory against New Zealand on day 3 of the first test of the summer at Lord's. The visitors need 218 more runs to win. That's the latest. I'm Laura Safe.
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on DAB, online, and also via the UCB Player app. When people encounter the God who sustains, things change. 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

0: This is how it feels to be free. Since he took the chains off of me, this is joy, this is peace, this is me. Yeah.
1: Singing the song of the

Hi, my name's Ali and I'm from Cliff College. A while ago, I found myself in a little coffee shop in Chicago en route to a conference in St. Louis, Missouri. In the coffee shop, we met a young girl who'd just auditioned for The Voice and been rejected for the second time. The young lady in the process sang over and over again her audition song, till it became a little bit awkward. It became clear that this girl had pinned a lot of her hopes on this audition for The Voice. All her dreams had been shattered. I experience a God who stands alongside me in all the dreams and the decisions and the journeys I am on. I experience a God that offers me choice when the decisions aren't clear which one to make. There is no perfect route, but instead a God who wants to experience the fullness of life and navigate through all the options he has for us.

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1: My brain is moving faster than I can type, so I'm sorry.

Hi, I'm Becky Murray from One by One. We live in a world now that is full of terror attacks and life-threatening viruses. It was one thing when it felt like a million miles away from our nice, neat, normal lives, when we thought the terror attacks only took place in other parts, or we presumed the killer viruses only impact impoverished nations. But the rubber hits the road when it's in our nation, impacting our streets and our lives. Suddenly, then we wake up and realize what hours we're living in. But we have a choice. 1 John 4 verse 18 says, "There is no fear in love, but perfect love casts out fear." Or we can choose the opposite, where our fear casts out love. In a world of uncertainty, climate change, diseases, and terror attacks, we can cling to the anchor of our faith, Jesus Christ. Allow Him to bring peace where there is panic. Exchange terror for trust, and perfect love instead of fear.

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Hi there, I'm Earl Robinson. I have the extreme pleasure of leading Life Spring Community Church in Overton, Hampshire. Do you wear glasses? If you do, you probably know what it's like when you've misplaced them. I had my prescription sunglasses on one day, so I didn't realize that my actual glasses weren't in the car. I looked and panicked and remembered so slightly, possibly putting them on top of the car. Well, while we were driving, we also heard a weird thump. Maybe that could have been them bouncing on the top. So I called my wife and she trekked back to that spot and she found a beat up glasses case. There was also an unharmed, unscratched pair of glasses sitting near it on a busy road 2 hours after we'd been there and they hadn't been touched. You know that God watches after you? He certainly watched after my huge mistake. And here I am wearing those same ones today. Know that He cares for you and He's watching you today.

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song. Okay, we'll just testify about the goodness of God this evening. Just make it personal. Just think about the goodness of the Lord. Amen. We're going to sing that together. We sing.

Hi, I'm Ruth Rice, Director of Renew Wellbeing. One of our spaces recently sent some quotes to us of what people were enjoying doing. There's lots of activities for people to do for their well-being and quiet spaces. This particular man, he said, this place is an oasis of peace and calm. An oasis, isn't that a lovely idea that you could go to an oasis? You imagine that in a desert when there's no water, there's nothing to drink. An oasis is a place with lots of refreshment. Jesus has quite a lot to say about our thirst and our hunger. I wonder whether you're somebody like me who really likes to eat and drink too much, and maybe we're thirsting and hungering for the wrong things. I think there's lots of people in our communities around us, maybe you're one of them, who's really hungry and thirsty for this sort of oasis of peace and calm, for right living, for righteousness, for the presence of God himself. You will be satisfied.

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Hi, my name's Peter Anderson, pastor at City on a Hill Church in Edinburgh. If I was to ask you, how many of you really want to please God? Most of you would put your hands up. But if I asked, how many of you really, really please God? My guess is that most of us wouldn't dare raise our hands. But pleasing God is a prerequisite to having a good relationship with Him. I mean, if my son Michael didn't believe that he was pleasing to me, how do you think our relationship would work out? It would be strained. At Jesus' baptism, God the Father said, "This is my Son, whom I love. With Him, I am well pleased." When we put our faith in Jesus, we become just as pleasing to the Father as Jesus is. The old hymn sums it up perfectly. The love wherewith He loves His Son, such is His love to me.

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We live in an increasingly anxious time, but Jesus helps us navigate the storms of life. 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Jesus knew this was something that worrying people would wrestle with. 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That's 01782 911 911.

0: yes it will. Oh, yes it will.
1: Hi, I'm Simon Allaby from Turn the Page. When I left school, I spent a year working at an international students' hostel in central London. The members of staff all lived on site, and those of us with a driving licence were allowed to drive the community car. It wasn't much, a Vauxhall Chevette if I remember rightly. But the great thing was it wasn't ours. We didn't pay anything towards its maintenance, just a small mileage charge for private use. It's fair to say that because of this, we didn't perhaps drive it with the same care and attention that we might have done had all the bills been our responsibility. When I did eventually own a car of my own, I treated it with a great deal more respect. That's the key difference between being a steward as opposed to an owner, an analogy Jesus once used to teach us an important lesson. In contrast to our hired hand who couldn't care less and who would run away at the first sign of trouble, Jesus said that he was the good shepherd who would willingly lay down

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Hi, I'm Steve Uppal. In Habakkuk 2:14, the prophet says this: "The earth will be filled with the knowledge of the glory of the Lord as the waters cover the sea." The earth right now is not filled with the knowledge of the glory of the Lord as the waters cover the sea, but we believe that it will be. You know, God has created us to live with promise. Maybe, you know, somebody gave you a promise: I'll give you this, I'll marry you, maybe I'll give you this job, maybe you'll go on holiday. We live with promise, but I think there is no greater promise than living with the promise of God. I'm going to pour out my spirit. The earth will be filled with my glory. God identifies himself with us and draws us into his family. And he says, you are mine. So no matter what we've been going through, whatever tension we are living with, we draw near to him, recognizing he's our father. We are his family. We are his people.

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1: Developing a spiritual mindset. Muscle memory isn't stored in your muscles. It's a procedural memory that's stored in your brain anytime you repeat a muscle movement. Whether it's putting a golf ball or playing a violin, the muscle memory becomes stronger the more it's repeated. Have you heard about the 10,000 hour rule? Psychologists say that's the amount of time it takes to become an expert at anything. That's encouraging because it means anybody can do it. But it's discouraging because it means there are no shortcuts, no matter how smart or gifted you are. Just like a foreign language, developing a spiritual mindset is a learning curve. Can you imagine being frustrated on the first day of a foreign language class because you aren't fluent? That's how we often feel when we aren't fluent in prayer, or strong in faith, or disciplined in our habits. Psalm 84 verse 7 says we go from strength to strength. You'll be working on this for the rest of your life, one day at a time. You'll keep benchmarking. Your faith ceiling becomes your faith floor. And make no mistake about it, those spiritual disciplines accrue compound interest. And they pay off in terms of joy, fulfillment, and power with God. Romans 8 verse 5 and 6 tell us, those who live according to the flesh have their mind set on what the flesh desires. But those who live in accordance with the Spirit have their mind set on what the Spirit desires. The mind governed by the flesh is death, but the mind governed by the Spirit is life and peace.

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Hello there, my name's Mike. I'm a pastor and a poet from Watchet in Somerset. Do you want to walk? To walk with Jesus, to tread behind him, to stride alongside the standard bearer of living love, to follow, not hollow, not halfway or haphazard. Do you want to walk? Hear the call. Hear it. Jesus is here and he's not to be missed. This master advertising for apprentices, this leader, this lamb, this elemental, fundamental force of freedom is the antidote to fear and lace with grace. Will you follow? Do you want to walk? Because you can. You can stand and you can walk and stride and follow and no hand can hold you back. Do you want to walk? Will you go and go again? Will you decide that even when today's now becomes tomorrow's then, that you will keep those boots tied? Do you want to walk? To make his mission your ambition? To lay it all down, sacrificing pride and preference and pattern? To lay down ideals and us and assertion for the sake of walking? Will you walk?

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nobody's perfect, why do I try? 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I try again, work for higher, higher heights is dire, insecure, that cycle vicious. I'm so

I'm Sammy Jordan. I'm the Director of Hope for Every Home at Hope Together. I wonder if you know how many streets, roads and lanes there are in the UK and how many homes? I can tell you. There are about 260,000 streets and 29 million homes. So the question is, what would it take to reach every single one of them for Jesus? I think it takes an army of ordinary people like you and me, ordinary people with an everyday lived out faith that points to abundant life. At the moment, I'm struck by Ezekiel 37, the Valley of Dry Bones. Maybe you feel like dry bones at the moment too, but I think that where we see dry bones, God sees an army of ordinary people. You see, if each of us prayed for five friends to come to know Jesus and for the streets where we live, it could change the world. So what's stopping us?

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2: From the Sky News Centre at 6. Downing Street has again criticised those it says are trying to stir up division on Britain's streets. US Vice President J.D. Vance has waded in on the debate around murdered student Henry Novak, blaming an invasion of migrants. The US president insists the situation with Iran is going well, despite strikes from both sides during the ceasefire. America's Central Command says it's shot down a number of Iranian drones heading towards the Strait of Hormuz. Iran's Revolutionary Guard says it's retaliated by firing missiles at US bases in Kuwait and Bahrain. It comes just hours after Donald Trump told NBC's Meet the Press he's totally destroyed the Iranian military.
3: Most of the drone factories have been knocked out. Most of the launching pads have been knocked out. And most of the missile manufacturing areas have been knocked out, but they still have capacity. Maybe 21-22% of their missiles. It's a lot of missiles, but it's not what it was when we first attacked.
2: A new tool which colour codes parts of the body during surgery has been used in the UK for the first time. The Eureka system helps doctors as they protect or dissect different parts of the anatomy. A service of remembrance will be held later to mark the 82nd anniversary of the D-Day landings. Troops landed on the beaches of northern France on the 6th of June 1944 in what's seen as a key moment in the defeat of the Nazis. Defence Secretary John Healey spoke at last year's event.
4: The responsibility to safeguard D-Day's legacy of freedom rests today with us. So let us give everlasting honour to our Normandy veterans, for whom the longest day never ended.
2: The Princess Royal's son, Peter Phillips, is getting married in Gloucestershire later. Members of the royal family are expected at the private ceremony in Kemble. And England haven't automatically qualified for the Women's World Cup after being thrashed 4-0 by Spain. They'll have to beat the result of the Spanish next week to avoid the playoffs. That's the latest.
0: Words from the Bible on UCB One.
5: Therefore, there is now no condemnation for those who are in Christ Jesus, because through Christ Jesus, the law of the Spirit who gives life has set you free from the law of sin and death. Romans 8:1-2.
6: I wonder what your reaction is to the word law or laws. Because I think nowadays we can have quite a negative reaction, can't we? We think it is just rules, restrictions, things to keep us in place or even limit us. And sometimes, yes, I will give it to you, that is exactly what they are. However, the law of the Spirit, the law of God, is one that keeps us safe. It provides us with a shelter, with boundaries that are for our own good. And it's the law of Jesus, the law of God, that provides you with peace and hope and fulfillment and contentment where you are right now. These are not rules and regulations so God can lord them over you. They are made to set you free. Do you believe that today? Good morning. It's Joel Brown with you on Saturday Breakfast.

Yes, Field Lily, with Shelter on UCB One. A recent artist in the spotlight, actually, their new EP that's called Grow is out now, wherever you find your music, and I'd highly recommend checking that out as well. And if you would like to listen back, by the way, to the full Artist in the Spotlight interview with the two sisters, the duo that make up Field Lily, you can find that wherever you get your podcasts, or on our YouTube, which is UCB Media. Good morning. It's Joel Brown with you today. The time's just gone 6:05, and I hope that you're well. I hope that you had a good night, and that you're looking forward to this weekend. No matter what your plans are, and no matter how you're feeling today, thank you so much for taking the time to join me. On the way, in the next few moments on UCB One, of course, we'll have our first special hello of the morning. We'll have a quick look at the weather, and then I want to talk a little bit more about this one from Rachel Morley that we've got on our new music selection for June. We'll get into that in a bit. Because as well as all of that, of course, we're going to be talking about the UCB appeal. What is that actually about? I'll explain more later on.

Saturday Breakfast on UCB One. Well, it's Joel Brown with you today for the 6th of June 2026. Quite a satisfying date, actually, on our calendars. 06/06/2026. I hope that you're doing okay this morning. The time's just gone 10 past, so why don't we get into our first special hello of the morning? And I want to say a very good morning to you if you've been struggling to sleep. Maybe for whatever reason, last night you just couldn't drop off, you couldn't find peace, or maybe you woke up in the middle of the night and just could not get back to bed. Well, no matter what the reason may be, good morning to you. Please do go easy on yourself today. Show yourself plenty of grace and show that grace to others around you as well. Remember, everyone that you meet, everyone that you see is going through something. And that doesn't take anything away from what you're facing, but it gives you an opportunity to show yourself grace and show them grace as well. So thank you for joining me this morning, even though you didn't have the best night's rest. And a very good morning to you if you were struggling to sleep last night. I know.

And that's the name of that one from the Young Escape soundtrack in Saturday Breakfast on UCB One this morning. Joel Brown with you today. Well, I've got more music on the way for you from Christian Singleton just before we talk about that new one from Rachel Morley and an upcoming album of hers. Yeah, very exciting news. I'll tell you more about that in a second. Right now, though, it's just gone 6:15, so why don't we have a quick look at the weather? Now, today is going to be cloudy for most of us with outbreaks of rain, heavy at first, but then will be becoming brighter from the west. It's also going to be windy with coastal gales in the southwest in particular, meaning highs of around 16 to 17 for all of the UK. If you are heading out and about, I'd highly recommend taking a raincoat, but also keep your eye on your local weather. You never know. Things might change a little bit throughout the day.

Okay, let's talk a little bit more about Rachel Morley, shall we? One of her latest ones that is part of our new music selection for June is called Plastic Fruits. And the exciting thing about this is that it's actually part of her upcoming album. The upcoming album is called Never Returns Void. It's going to be out on the 10th of July. So keep your eye out for that.

0: That's the name of that one, from Rachel Morley. Part of our new music selection for June, and also part of her upcoming album Never Returns Void, that is out on the 10th of July. Now, how do you find learning new things? I think it's exciting, right? Finding a new skill. But the putting it into practice, doing it again and again and again, that's tough, isn't it? But you have to do it. And so does everyone. So how can you keep that up?
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2: Developing a spiritual mindset. Muscle memory isn't stored in your muscles. It's a procedural memory that's stored in your brain anytime you repeat a muscle movement. Whether it's putting a golf ball or playing a violin, the muscle memory becomes stronger the more it's repeated. Have you heard about the 10,000 hour rule? Psychologists say that's the amount of time it takes to become an expert at anything. That's encouraging because it means anybody can do it. But it's discouraging because it means there are no shortcuts, no matter how smart or gifted you are. Just like a foreign language, developing a spiritual mindset is a learning curve. Can you imagine being frustrated on the first day of a foreign language class because you aren't fluent? That's how we often feel when we aren't fluent in prayer, or strong in faith, or disciplined in our habits. Psalm 84 verse 7 says we go from strength to strength. You'll be working on this for the rest of your life, one day at a time. You'll keep benchmarking. Your faith ceiling becomes your faith floor. And make no mistake about it, those spiritual disciplines accrue compound interest. And they pay off in terms of joy, fulfillment, and power with God. Romans 8 verse 5 and 6 tell us, those who live according to the flesh have their mind set on what the flesh desires. But those who live in accordance with the Spirit have their mind set on what the Spirit desires. The mind governed by the flesh is death, but the mind governed by the Spirit is life and peace.

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0: and that's Keegan with Way Back When. That was part of our new music selection last month, I think, wasn't it? Really, really cool. Speaking of new music, I've got the latest one from Caleb Meekum to play for you in a moment. But I do also want to talk about this. I'm sure you will have heard about this over the last couple of days on UCB One. We've been talking more about the UCB appeal. But what is this actually about? Well, you see, on UCB, we don't play any ads. There's nothing to get in the way of you and I hearing things like the word for today, hearing encouraging Bible verses at the start of every hour, hearing music that is thoughtful and with a mindset focused on God. And I think that's why it's so important to be able to recognize that. That this is a space that is family friendly. You know exactly what you're going to get on UCB One. It's community. It's encouragement. It's a focus on God. But when it comes down to it, UCB is primarily listener supported. It's because of people like you that UCB is where it's at today. 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And I'll share with you, and she will actually share, how God has worked through UCB in her life. But I want to say this before we get into any of that. Thank you. Thank you if you've given before. Thank you if you've been praying for UCB. 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

and it's Kate Stanford on UCB One. That's called All Along. Okay, before we keep chatting about the UCB appeal, I want to play this for you now. New from Caleb Meekum. This is called Not Giving Up.

0: And that's the name of the new one from Caleb Meekham, not giving up on UCB One. So one of the amazing things about the UCB appeal is that you and I get to hear about incredible stories of how God has used you to bless someone else through UCB. You may think, Joel, when I go online to ucb.co.uk, when I give, what difference does it actually make? Well, let me tell you a bit more about Ruby. Ruby grew up not believing in God. She had to leave her traumatic marriage. She moved away with her children. She met God and she felt free. But even at this moment in time, she still faces trauma.
1: I still have moments that trigger the trauma, even, you know, every day. But when that happens, I turn to the Bible, I listen to God's word, and if the devil tries to play with my mind, I'll just turn UCB on and it will distract my mind and my thoughts and it will bring me back to God. So yeah, UCB is so good. And hearing other people's stories makes you feel like you're not the only person almost struggling.
0: UCB brings Ruby back to God. When her mind is racing, when her thoughts are all over the place, UCB brings her back to God. And isn't that enough? 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Would you do it? Throughout the course of this week, we are giving you the invitation to stand alongside us, to make sure that UCB is there into the future for people whenever they may need it. 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And this week, the need for us to raise is £420,000. That's a lot of money. But it's not out of reach. And we'll get there one moment at a time. What part could you play? Our most popular level of giving is £20 a month. Over the course of the year, that provides for over an hour of radio on UCB One. Over an hour of opportunities for someone just like Ruby to be brought back to God, to have their focus return from rather the fear and the stress and the worry that clouds their minds. They can have a moment of focusing on God. Is that worth it? I think it is. UCB.co.uk is our website. Get involved. And thank you as you do.

and it's Jenna Brancar with Obliterate on UCB One. Soundtrack in Saturday Breakfast today. Joel Brown with you this morning, where the time's just about to go 5 to 7.

and it's Natalie Lane on UCB One. Okay, we're going to get the latest news with Peter Wooding in just a few moments' time. Right after that, we'll get into our second special Hello of the Morning. And we'll be talking more about the UCB appeal.

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1: UCB News at 7 o'clock. I'm Peter Wooding. Downing Street's reiterated its criticism of those who it says are trying to divide Britain following the murder of Henry Novak. It's after US Vice President J.D. Vance said an invasion of migrants was to blame for why the teenager died in handcuffs, falsely accused of racism by his Sikh attacker. The US president insists the situation with Iran is going well, despite strikes from both sides during the ceasefire. America's Central Command says it shot down a number of Iranian drones heading towards the Strait of Hormuz. Iran's Revolutionary Guard says it's retaliated by firing missiles at US bases in Kuwait and Bahrain. It comes just hours after Donald Trump told NBC's Meet the Press he's totally destroyed the Iranian military.
2: Most of the drone factories have been knocked out. Most of the launching pads have been knocked out. And most of the missile manufacturing areas have been knocked out. But they still have capacity. Maybe 21-22% of their missiles. It's a lot of missiles. But it's not what it was when we first attacked.
1: Vladimir Putin says there's no point meeting with Ukraine's leader for face-to-face peace talks. At an economic summit yesterday, the Russian president said Moscow was calmly and resolutely working towards its goals in the conflict. Volodymyr Zelensky used his daily address to respond.
3: Unfortunately, the Russian side has once again chosen war. Everyone heard today's statement, a weak statement. He simply doesn't want to end the war.
1: And a Christian former police community support officer has won a legal settlement from North Yorkshire Police after taking legal action. This after he was forced out of his role and permanently barred from policing for asking questions about Islam during mandatory diversity training. Luke Sammons brought legal claims against the Chief Constable of North Yorkshire Police, alleging the force unlawfully discriminated against him because of his Christian beliefs. That's the latest UCB News.
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4: Do nothing out of selfish ambition or vain conceit. Rather, in humility, value others above yourselves, not looking to your own interests, but each of you to the interests of others. Philippians 2, 3-7.
5: And I wonder what you think that looks like for you today. To not look to only your own interests, but to the interests of others. We live in a world that is so self-centered. It's so individualistic. How can we break free from those chains? Because that's exactly what God wants us to do. And He will give you the help. Trust Him and ask Him for that strength to do that today. He will help you.

Samantha Eber, and that is called Overthinking on UCB One. It's Saturday breakfast, Joel Brown with you today. Lovely to have you alongside me, where the time has just gone 5 minutes past seven. In the next few minutes' time, not only are we going to be getting into our second special Hello of the Morning, we'll also be talking about the UCB appeal. And I actually want to go over something that we spoke about recently. It was last weekend, actually. We were talking about some signs of heat stroke that can show up in your dog's mouth. Well, thank you to Natalie. Natalie is a vet and someone who's given us a little bit more wisdom on this today. Very excited to share with you what Natalie has said. We'll get into that slightly later on. In between now and then, though, our second special Hello of the Morning is on the way next.

0: and the time has just gone 10 minutes past 7. On Saturday breakfast this morning, the 6th of June, 2026, Joel Brown with you today. Lovely to have you with me and good morning to you. Given that the time has just gone 10 past, that does mean it's time for our second special hello of the morning. And I want to say a very good morning to you if you're working today. No matter what it is that you do, no matter where it is that you're working, thank you for using your time, dedicating yourself, getting up, and using the talents that you've been given to bless other people, even while a lot of people may still be having a lion. Thank you for what you're doing. Thank you for blessing people with your gifts, and a very special good morning to you if you're working today.
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Nora Bart, that's called Running on UCB One. 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You can find it there as well. Right now on Saturday Breakfast, let's have a quick look at the weather. Today is going to be cloudy for most of us, sadly. There'll be lots of outbreaks of rain, heavy at first, although throughout the course of the day, it is going to be becoming brighter from the west. However, it is going to be windy with coastal gales in the southwest, meaning highs of around 16 to 17 for all of the UK. If you are heading out and about today, keep your eye on your local weather, but I'd recommend at least having a raincoat, if not a brolly as well, ready to go. Maybe even a change of socks if you are going out and about, because that's not a good feeling, is it? Okay, new music from Dawson Shoreman in a moment's time. After this, from Holland.

Okay, just before I play for you this latest one from Dawson Shoreman and Joel Figueroa, their latest is called Fair Fight, I want to tell you about a message I received from Emma. This was just after Saturday breakfast last weekend, actually. So Emma said, "Morning, Joel. I've got my cat into a routine, brushing her morning and night. During the heat, I will keep her indoors and she enjoys chilled water in the hot weather. However, she does still enjoy sunbathing." I think that is one thing that cats are always going to love, right, Emma? They always love sunbathing. But well done for looking after your little furry friend and also making sure she's got chilled water in the hot weather. Definitely something to keep your eye on. I did mention, actually, that we were going to be hearing from Natalie, a vet and a listener of UCB One, in just a few moments' time. Right now, though, I'll play this for you. It's new.

Dawson Shoreman and Joel Figueroa, and that is called Fair Fight, part of Dawson Shoreman's new album that is called Mystery. Okay, we were talking a little bit about this last weekend, signs of heat stroke that can show up in your dog's mouth. Well, Natalie got in touch. She's a vet. I'll tell you what she said after this.

and it's One House, Trevor Jackson and Anatoria. Love After Hurt is the name of that one. More music on the way for you and I to enjoy, from the likes of Lynn D, Gable Price and Friends, and the new one from Damarez Gomez. Very excited for that. She's got a new album out soon. And I'll tell you more in a few moments' time. So last weekend, we were talking a bit more about this, right? Signs of heat stroke that can show up in your dog's mouth. It's important for you and I to look after our furry friends, right? We spoke about some of these. And off the back of that, Natalie got in touch. Natalie, thank you for your message. Natalie said, "Hiya Joel, thanks for discussing heat stroke on your show. This is something that as a vet, I see a lot of in the summer. By the way, pink is a totally normal gum color for the dog. The main worry is either if they're panting or they collapse as a general rule, but of course we never want it to get that far. If gum color is going purple or blue, then we're very serious." Okay, thank you, Natalie. She goes on to say, "Actually, the main dogs that suffer with this, I don't know if I'm going to, should I try this? Brachycephalix? Is that correct? Look, there's a reason I'm not a vet. But she does say in brackets, these are short-nosed dogs like Frenchies or pugs." Okay, Natalie, thank you for clarifying. She goes on to say, "My top tip is don't walk them on a hot day. Do it either super early or super late or not at all. It isn't worth the risk. It's also important that you're topping up with cool water, ice cubes in water bowls, cool mats and fans are also great. But mostly, keep them relaxed, stay inside and don't do any exercise. That does the trick." Another note, she says, "Pavements are hot on their feet. I've seen so many paw burns from hot floors. As a test, stand on some tarmac in the sun with bare feet. If it's too hot for you, then it's going to be too hot for them. Give walking the little ones a miss until later on when it's cooled off." Oh, Natalie, great bit of wisdom there. Thanks for getting in touch.

0: And it's Lindy on UCB One. Time's just gone 7:30. Good morning to you. Joel Brown with you today on the 6th of June, Saturday morning. Lovely to have you alongside me. We're on the way. We're going to have a brilliant thought from Brendan Bassett. I've got the new one from Damaris Gomez to play for you. But right now, I want to talk a little bit more about the UCB appeal. This is something that, by the way, we only get into 3 times a year. So it is a rarity. But the whole reason that we do this is because, you may know this, UCB, we are primarily listener supported. We don't have any ads. And there's no paywall for you to listen to UCB. You can listen free of charge whenever you would like. But while UCB is free for you to listen to, it's not free to create. And that's the important bit. Because UCB is still doing amazing things. When you give, when you support UCB, you are blessing people. That is a fact. And you may think, oh, Joel, I don't know, I don't really feel like that. Well, can I tell you about Nadia? Nadia's dad sadly passed away when she was in her mid-20s. This was when she started reading the Word for Today, our daily devotional that we heard just before the news at 7, actually. Sadly, not long after that, her mum passed away as well when Nadia was in her 30s. And during that time, she needed something to keep her going.
1: And it just gave me that encouragement that I needed for that particular day when I didn't have enough emotional strength sometimes to get through the day. It's been a constant, not just in times of mourning, but in times of celebration as well. I want to say thank you to the late Bob Gass. Also, thank you to the thousands of supporters that, before I became a supporter, invested in the Word for Today, financially or prayerfully. It's been a blessing to me. Sometimes we'll never know the people that have helped us. And that's one of the reasons I love supporting the Word for Today, because I don't know the thousands of people this support is helping. One day I may find out, yeah, it's such a privilege to be part of that. And it's such a privilege to know that someone had done that for me. It's like passing the baton on.
0: Nadia says it was a privilege for her to know that someone has done that for her. Someone has supported UCB so that she knew she could pick up a Word for Today, that she could have a bite-sized piece of the Bible right there in her hands. It's happened because someone like you gave. And now Nadia is giving. She wants to pass the baton on to you. The question is, will you take it? UCB.co.uk is our website. You can give there. Every gift is essential. No gift is too big or too small. So thank you. UCB.co.uk. UCB.

and its citizens with "You Already Like Me." Lovely one from them. I'm a big fan of that. Okay, let's get into this now. New from Damarez Gomez. She has a new album out called The Space in Between that's out next Friday.

0: Damaris Gomez with Long Gone, part of her new album that's out next Friday, The Space in Between. Yeah, we can't wait for that. Joel Brown with you today on Saturday Breakfast. Here's a thought.
1: Hello, my name is Brendan Bassett. I'm the national team leader of Jesus Shaped People. It should come as little surprise to find that people were very high on Jesus's priorities. The Gospels are full of examples of Jesus noticing people. He gave his attention, his time, his energies, his healing touch to people. Perhaps, too, there's always a part of us that wants to be noticed, that bit of us that shouts out, "Well, what about me?" We like to be noticed for our abilities and our skills. We like to be noticed for our achievements, commitments, our service. Jesus' priority towards people included and emphasized his concern for people who came out of the lowest social status and who knew the most difficult lives. To follow Jesus is to notice people, to help people. Who will you notice today?

Citizen Way on UCB One. Okay, there was something we were talking about last weekend about surprising foods you should put in the fridge. Well, there's been a couple comments on this, actually, and I want to go through some of them with you. We'll get into that next, though, after this from Gable Price and Friends. Good.

0: Gable Price and Friends. That's called Jungle in the City. They are going to be at Big Church Festival, by the way, later this year. So if you want to get your hands on a discounted ticket, go to our website, ucb.co.uk/Big Church Festival. Now, we were talking about this last weekend, okay? Surprising foods you should put in the fridge. Spices, especially ground ones. Whole grain flour, nuts, prepared horseradish, tortillas, even hot sauces, depending on the label. Now, Kevin got in touch not long after, saying, Joel, I'm going to need a bigger fridge. I'll tell you what, Kevin, me too. Emma said, Joel, I actually keep my vitamins in the fridge now as they have no preservatives. Emma, I hadn't even thought about vitamins. I'll tell you what, that's something else to add. Where's there going to be space?
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Sunday on UCB One. Goodness me, he's on good form at the moment. And that's called Lover. Soundtracking our Saturday breakfast on UCB One, where the time has just gone 8:05. And that means that the latest UCB news with Peter Wooding is just around the corner. In between now and then, though, I'll play this for you from Praise Labangu. And after 8, we're going to be getting into our Fact Finder quiz, as well as talking a little bit more about the UCB appeal. And we'll have a listen to our Record of the Week from Kenta Dadashi. All that and more after the latest news.

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1: UCB News at 8 o'clock. I'm Peter Wooding. Downing Street's hit back after US Vice President J.D. Vance called for righteous anger over the murder of 18-year-old Henry Novak, who was handcuffed as he lay dying in Southampton. Number 10 criticised what it calls people trying to interfere in our democracy and stir up division on our streets. Iran's fired at American bases in Kuwait and Bahrain after the US attacked radar sites on two of its islands. The US Central Command claims that so far there's no report of casualties and a number of missiles have been intercepted. Iran's Revolutionary Guard says the attacks were in retaliation and is threatening to close the Strait of Hormuz if there's any more mischief. Speaking earlier, Donald Trump told NBC Tehran will sign a peace deal.
2: They're proud. There are things they never thought they'd be doing that they're going to have to do. They've got no choice. And it takes a little while. You know, you're talking about 47 years of getting away with whatever they wanted. I mean, this should have been done long ago.
1: A service of remembrance will be held later to mark the 82nd anniversary of the D-Day landings. Troops landed on the beaches of northern France on the 6th of June 1944, in what's seen as a key moment in the defeat of the Nazis. More than 4,400 Allied personnel were killed. Speaking at last year's event, Defence Secretary John Healey said, "We owe an enormous debt to them.
3: The responsibility to safeguard D-Day's legacy of freedom rests today with us. So let us give everlasting honour to our Normandy veterans, for whom the longest day never ended."
1: And Wycliffe Bible Translators reports the Bible's been launched in its 800th translated language. The charity says this milestone in the history of Bible translation means around 6.2 billion people in 800 language communities now have the complete Bible in their own languages. That's the latest UCB News.
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5: What does that look like for you today then? 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So could that change the way that you see yourself better? Could that change the way that you see others? That's a thought. Looking

And it's Jordan St. Cyr on UCB One. Good morning, Joel Brown with you today. This is Saturday Breakfast and it's just gone 8:05. A big thank you to Peter Wooden bringing us the latest news. We'll hear from Peter again at 9:00. Right now though, why don't we have a quick look at today's weather, where it is going to be cloudy for most of us today. There will be outbreaks of rain, heavy at first, but throughout the course of the day, it will be becoming brighter, starting from the west, moving across the UK. It is also going to be windy with coastal gales in the southwest though, meaning highs of around 16 to 17 for all of the UK. If you are heading out and about today, keep your eye on your local weather. Maybe pack a raincoat just in case, a little brolly. Never a bad idea. Hey, look, it's good to have them around just in case, right?

Sam Henshaw and Tori Kelly. That is called Find My Love. Tori Kelly, by the way, does have new music on our new music selection for June. She also has a new album out very, very soon, so make sure to keep your eye on her. Right now, it's just gone 10 past 8 on Saturday breakfast, so why don't we have our third special hello of the morning. And a very good morning to you if you're travelling somewhere today. Maybe you're getting ready, or maybe you're already on the way. You're in the middle of your journey. I hope you're having a great time. No matter where you are heading today, remember, stay safe, take your time. Better to get there in one piece rather than rushing about. No one likes to be in a rush, do they? But no matter where you are going, I hope you have the most amazing time this weekend. Thank you for choosing to listen to UCB One, where I can provide you with your journey soundtrack. And I've got something else for you now. From Caleb Meekum. This is a great road trip kind of song, actually. This is called You Lately.

0: I told you. Not a bad little road trip song at all, actually. Caleb Meekum, and that is called You Lately, part of his latest album, The Lion. But he's releasing plenty of good music at the moment. Lovely to have you with me on UCB One this Saturday morning. It's Joel Brown with you today. And I've got more encouraging, empowering music on the way from Three Heath Brothers, Dawson Hollow, Aaron Cole, Sarah Reeves as well. And that is one of my favorite things about UCB One, is that you can know that everything that you're going to hear is family friendly. You can know that you could leave UCB One on and the kids are only going to be fed with positive, encouraging messages. Because that is important, right? And that's exactly why we believe it's important that UCB keeps going. And I'm sure you believe that as well. We want to make sure that we're not only equipping each other, but equipping future generations as well. And that's why, just a couple of times a year, three times to be precise, we come together for what is called our UCB Appeal. These are exciting moments, exciting opportunities for you and I to team up, to make sure that we can do our bit to ensure UCB is there into the future. Over the course of this week, our need to keep UCB going is £420,000. And that's a lot of money, of course it is. But you're not doing it alone. You can play your part to make sure that that happens today. Now, every single gift is valid and essential to make that happen. But just to give you a bit of an idea, our most popular level of giving is £20 a month. That provides, over the course of a year, for over an hour of radio on UCB One. And what could you provide in that hour of radio? Well, firstly, straight off the back of the news, you'll provide an encouraging Bible verse. Not long after that, you'll provide community and joy. And you'll also provide music that is thoughtful and encouraging. And you'll provide that for people like Daniel. At the start of his life, Daniel didn't have a relationship with God. His life was going well. He didn't see the need of it. However, when him and his wife started to go through some battles when it came to having kids, they were drawn to Jesus.
1: We were just looking for answers, and I can't quite figure out how and why we both sort of came through to God, and we were like, maybe we got to start picking up a Bible here. We didn't have a community or friends or anything like that. So UCB as well, someone had mentioned it in church, and I was like, I'm going to give this a listen. And that has been, UCB has been the backbone of my faith, really. I listen to it every day, every morning. All the presenters are like friends and family. I've had moments where in my faith that I've been tested, particularly being new as a Christian, like things come up, you sort of get, I guess you'd say, like spiritually attacked down the road, and you're learning to cope with that. And I've had moments where I've gone, I'm going to switch the radio on, I'm going to switch UCB on, and the song has just been on point every time. And I've just sat in the radio and like cried through it. UCB is kind of like is that signal on the hill. It's a beacon that's kind of projecting a signal to me. And it's been like a homing beacon. It's always been there. It keeps me grounded in my faith.
0: When you provide UCB, you're providing that support for people like Daniel. Daniel, who, with his wife, faced something that I don't think any of us would wish upon anyone, ever. And yet that was Daniel's reality. But something else that was his reality was that he knew that UCB was there because of you. So thank you. Will you make sure that UCB is there for people in the future, no matter what they're facing? Well, that's the invitation we're giving you this week. 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

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Good.

and it's Dawson Hollow on UCB One, where the time has just gone 8:30, and that means it's time for this morning's Fact Finder. Now, how this works is I bring you two statements, both on the same topic, but only one of them is true. Last weekend, we learned that Twix used to be known as Raider in most of Europe until it changed in 1991. We also learned that the name Twix comes from the term twin sticks. And a big well done to our winner, Simon, who got it right. Good lad, Simon. Now for today, of course, this is the first Saturday breakfast of June. So I thought we would talk about the month of June and the name June in particular. So here are your two statements, ready? There is a bird named after the month of June. That's statement number one. Number two is this. June has both the longest and shortest days of the year. What? What do you think? 01782 911111. Get in touch. And I'll give you the statements again after this.

0: prove.
1: It is a bit of a head scratcher in today's Fact Finder, actually. Something that we play each and every Saturday breakfast on UCB One, so thank you for joining me today. Where we're talking about June, the month of June, and the name in particular. One of these two statements is true. Let me know which one you think it is. 01782 911111 on WhatsApp. Statement number one, there is a bird named after the month of June. I haven't heard about a bird named after the month of June. There is something, isn't there? Some kind of animal. Okay, what about statement number two? June has both the longest and shortest days of the year. Now, I feel like that might be a trick answer. Because maybe it depends on where you are in the world? What do you think? Well, we're going to find out the answer after this, so get in touch. Let me know what your answer would be.
2: They say time heals, but I don't think that's true. It's been 3 years and it still feels new.

Sarah Reeves on UCB One. Okay, why don't we find out the answer for today's Fact Finder? Two statements on the same topic, only one of them's true. We're talking about the month of June today, and I've got two statements for you. If you do want to get involved last minute with your answer, text me on WhatsApp on 01782-911-111 and let me know what you think. Let's go over the statements again one more time before we find out the answer. Number one, there is a bird named after the month of June. And statement number two, June has both the longest and shortest days of the year. Well, let's find out, shall we? Because if you said that statement number one is correct, that there is a bird named after the month of June, well, sadly, that is incorrect. There is, of course, the June beetle, also known as the June bug, which is an insect in the US that only comes out between May and June. I guess that kind of summarizes the name, doesn't it? That, of course, means that statement number two is true. June does have the longest and shortest day of the year. June the 21st marks the longest day of the year in the Northern Hemisphere and the shortest day of the year in the Southern Hemisphere. Oh, that was a tricky question, that was. Hey, look, a big well done if you got that right, you bit of a superstar. And of course, Fact Finder will be back, same time next weekend.

0: Holly Halliwell. And that is called Stay. More music on the way from Brandon Lake, LJ the Messenger. And then we're going to have a listen to our record of the week. Right now, though, here's a thought.
1: Hi, I'm Andrew Stewart Darling, author of Life Interrupted. Sometimes I believe I can do more if I can just go faster. Tech companies know this too. It's why Google Maps always sends me on the fastest non-scenic routes because it believes I'm not interested in the journey, only the time I can save. But Starbucks has another take. Although their coffee machines can make a lot of coffees, they've discovered customers want a handmade barista experience. This has made me ponder on Romans 8, where I read, "Creation waits in eager anticipation. In this hope, we were saved." I've got to be honest, patience doesn't always feel like a virtue, but I like the idea that patience is better understood when I slow life down. It means, too, I will always have enough time for all the things He wants me to do.
2: Life can sometimes feel like you're in constant transition. We can feel like we're crushing it in some seasons, and at other times life is crushing us. The women in the Bible had it tough too. They struggled with issues like marital challenges, relationship breakdowns, grief, and unfulfilled dreams. Holly Statterthwaite invites us to lean into every facet of womanhood in her book, Glorious, published by Authentic Media, reminding us that we can encounter the goodness and glory of God in whatever season we find ourselves in. Tune in to Life Issues on UCB One this week as we ponder together the question, does the life of a woman reveal God's glory?
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Brandon Lake. With Count 'Em on UCB One, easily my favourite from him. How could you not be a fan of that? Okay, let's get into this now from LJ the Messenger. This is called Thunder on Saturday Breakfast. And next up, we're going to be having a listen to our record of the week from Kenta Dadashi. Stay right where you are. I'll play that for you next.

0: LJ the Messenger. That's called Thunder on UCB One. 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
0: On Saturday Breakfast, where Kenta Dadashi is our Record of the Week holder. His new one is called Pickup Truck. Now, Kenta is a Christian singer-songwriter from Tokyo, but who's moved to LA to study. This is his first single of 2026, but going back to where it began, actually, Kenta's dad was a pastor and taught him to play guitar and to start playing in church. Now, Kenta did begin his music career uploading secular songs to YouTube, but then he felt that he wanted to spread the gospel through his music. And that sounds a little something like this.
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and it's Kenta Dadashi. That's called Pickup Truck on UCB1, and it is our record of the week. I hope that you've been enjoying that as much as we have. Right now, on our Saturday morning, the time has just gone 5 minutes to nine. That means Peter Wooding is ready and waiting to bring us the latest UCB news. He's going to be on after a great track that I've got for you from Faith Child and Joel Barnes. I'm going to play Holy Place for you in just a second. But before I do, I want to tell you, after the news at nine, we're going to be hearing from our artist in the spotlight, Darthy. So stick around. We'll hear from Darthy after the news.

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2: UCB News at 9 o'clock. I'm Peter Wooding. The US and Iran have traded more strikes with a long-term peace deal looking some way off. Iran's fired ballistic missiles at American bases in Kuwait and Bahrain after the US attacked two coastal radar sites. Commemorations are taking place later to remember those who took part in the D-Day landings 82 years ago. Thousands of Allied troops landed in Normandy on the 6th of June 1944. Veterans and officials from the US, France and UK are expected to be part of the service of remembrance. Last year, American Defense Secretary Pete Hegseth praised the bravery of those involved.
3: What motivates a man to do such thing? I think it's love. Not just love for your country or love for a cause, but love for one another. Which when you ask those men, they remember the man on their right and on their left.
2: Researchers have found changes in the structure of lymph nodes, which could help identify people at higher or lower risk of breast cancer spreading. They found slight mutations in the cells could make someone more or less likely to see the disease progress to other parts of the body. Some changes were linked to a better chance of survival. Dr. Simon Vincent from the charity Breast Cancer Now.
4: And the more that we understand the lymph nodes, the more that we can look at them and see what's going on with the breast cancer, the better we're going to be able to choose treatments and the more likely we are to be able to have treatments that are less damaging and have less impact on the patient.
2: And a Christian former police community support officer has won a legal settlement from North Yorkshire Police after taking legal action. It's after he was forced out of his role and permanently barred from policing for asking questions about Islam during mandatory diversity training. Luke Salmons brought legal claims against the Chief Constable of North Yorkshire Police, alleging the force unlawfully discriminated against him because of his Christian beliefs. That's the latest UCB News. Your next update in an hour.
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5: Therefore, as God's chosen people, holy and dearly loved, clothe yourselves with compassion, kindness, humility, gentleness, and patience. 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
6: What a fascinating thought, right? Clothing yourself with kindness, compassion, grace, love, forgiveness. What would that look like to clothe yourself with those, to wear them so that people could see them? That you visibly live that out in your life. What needs to change for that to be the case today, do you think?

King D Music on UCB One, and that is called Welcome Home. And welcome to Saturday Breakfast. If you are just joining me, my name's Joel Brown. It's lovely to have you with me. And a big thank you, of course, to Peter Wooding, bringing us the latest. We're going to hear from Peter again at 10 o'clock. But in between now and then, why don't we have a quick look at the weather to start things off? Today is going to be cloudy for a lot of us, with outbreaks of rain that will be heavy at first. However, throughout the course of the day, it will be becoming brighter, starting from the west. Around the southwest, you can expect it to be windy with coastal gales as well. Highs of around 16 to 17 for all of the UK today. So if you are heading out and about, make sure to keep your eye on your local weather. Okay, we're going to have our fourth and final special hello of the morning next on UCB One after this.

0: Limo Blaze and Madison Ryan Ward. It's called Pretty Day. Okay, time's about to go 10 minutes past 9. So why don't we get into our fourth and final special hello of the morning. And a very special good morning to you if it's your birthday today or if you're celebrating yours this weekend. Thank you for choosing to listen to UCB One. I'm honoured to be here with you today celebrating your birthday. So a very special good morning to you if it's your birthday today or if you're celebrating yours this weekend.
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Marizu, that's called Joy. Right, on the way, more music from Strings and Heart and Elijah Thomas. And it's actually the new one from Elijah Thomas. Speaking of new music, Tori Kelly has an upcoming album, God Must Really Love Me, out next Friday, the 12th of June. And this is from it. It's called Control.

0: control.
1: Tori Kelly, new from her and part of her upcoming album, God Must Really Love Me, out this coming Friday. Right now on Saturday Breakfast, I want to ask you something. Would you call your life extraordinary? Maybe you wouldn't, but I know someone who would.
2: Hi, I'm Gaina van der Burton from FitFish, the Christian well-being organisation. Moses' life reminds us that even the most imperfect among us can have profound encounters with God. We don't need a retreat, a quiet day, or a Christian event for God to speak to us. An ordinary bush became extraordinary when it caught fire without burning up. Our everyday lives can become extraordinary, filled with powerful moments. These moments can occur in interactions with friends, fellow parents at the school gate. God is always with us, ready to work through us in surprising ways. You are in God's purpose right where you are. What does God want to do in you and through you in the situation that you're in? Why not pray for the last person you had contact with and then ask God to work through you as you come into contact with the next person, that you will be open to be used by God in the powerful everyday.

0: And it's Strings and Heart on UCB One. Soundtrack and our Saturday breakfast together. By the way, these guys are going to be at Big Church Festival later on this year. So if you would like to have the chance to see them live, we cannot wait. And the exciting news I have for you is this. At UCB One, we are partnering up with Big Church Festival. And that means that you can get your hands on an exclusive discounted ticket. 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As you do, the time is just about to go 20 minutes past nine on Saturday breakfast this morning. It's Joel Brown with you today for a wet and windy one this morning. But at around this time, each and every Saturday morning, we catch up again with UCB News. Peter Wooden is going to be unpacking one particular story for us today. You may have heard about this, actually. Iran has fired ballistic missiles at American bases in Kuwait and Bahrain. This is after the US attacked two of its radar sites. There are, so far, no reports of casualties. But UCB News reporter Peter Wooden has this report for you and I to keep us updated this morning.
1: Iran's fired at American bases in Kuwait and Bahrain after the US attacked radar sites in two of its islands. The US Central Command claims that so far there's no reports of casualties and a number of missiles have been intercepted. Iran's Revolutionary Guard says the attacks were in retaliation and is threatening to close the Strait of Hormuz if there's any more mischief. Speaking earlier, Donald Trump told NBC Tehran will sign a peace deal.
2: They're proud. There are things they never thought they'd be doing that they're going to have to do. They've got no choice. And it takes a little while. You know, you're talking about 47 years of getting away with whatever they wanted. I mean, this should have been done long ago.
1: America's Central Command says it shot down a number of Iranian drones heading towards the Strait of Hormuz. It comes just hours after Donald Trump told NBC's Meet the Press he's totally destroyed the Iranian military.
2: Most of the drone factories have been knocked out. Most of the launching pads have been knocked out. And most of the missile manufacturing areas have been knocked out. But they still have capacity. Maybe 21.

0: for that report this morning, Peter. We are going to be catching up with Peter again in just over half an hour's time at 10. He'll bring us the latest headlines then. In between now and then, though, for more stories of hope beyond the headlines, you could follow the UCB News team on X or download our UCB Player app. It's out now wherever you get your apps, and it is absolutely free, so make sure to get your hands on that. Right now on Saturday Breakfast, new music for you on UCB One. The latest from Elijah Thomas, a recent artist in the spotlight, and this is Feel.
1: I don't wanna waste your time, getting on my knees when I'm praying every morning, hoping I can do this right. I kinda feel shame cause it doesn't feel important.

Elijah Thomas with Feel, part of our new music selection for June, and that is his latest one. Elijah was a very recent artist in the spotlight, actually. It was just the other week when we were hearing more from him. However, our current artist in the spotlight is Dathy. You'll recognize her from this. It's called Slow Burn or Take Your Time. Dathy has a new EP out that is called Only Child. And I had the chance to catch up with Dathy recently. And so we're going to be hearing a couple parts of that conversation. But just before I do, here's something you won't have heard before on UCB One. Special from Dathy. This is called Bubble Wrap Jesus. And it's song 2 from her new EP, Only.

0: Dorothy with Bubble Wrap Jesus. Song 2 from her brand new EP that is called Only Child. Dorothy is our artist in the spotlight this week. She's a small town Delaware singer who experienced firsthand the culture shock of Nashville. And talking a little bit more about her new EP, Only Child, she shared how this is much more than just a title.
1: Only Child is a title I've been planning on using for 3 years now. When I first moved to Nashville, I started dreaming up my first project in my head. And I was like, I'm going to do an album. And it was like Only Child just dropped in my head. Part of the reason is because I am an only child. And that was just a core part of me growing up. But I think it's really special. I've heard John 3:16 my whole life. It's like everywhere. It's at football games. Like, it's just very ingrained in American culture and social media. But I think the specialness of it kind of got lost on me from hearing it so much. Like, wow, God loved the world so much that his one and only child he was willing to give up and send to die for us. And as an only child in the relationship I have with my parents, I just feel like have a unique perspective on that. And so combining those two ideas of I'm an only child, Jesus is an only child, it just felt like something really special to explore when it comes to the love of God.
0: I have no doubt there were moments during those 3 years when you were like, oh, is now the time? How did you wrestle with those moments then of maybe having that initial burst of excitement, but then thinking, well, actually, maybe not right now. Maybe I need to step back.
1: Oh, 100%. I actually put out a different project first. It was a 5-song EP called Estate Sale, just about the things that like really matter in life and storing up treasure in heaven. But I got to a point where it's like you move to town and it can be in Nashville, it can be so competitive and everybody's trying to get a record deal and everybody's trying to get somebody to bet on them. But I was like, if I really believe in these songs, then I have to be the one who's going to fight for them. And it just felt like, also as a songwriter and as an artist, you kind of start to outgrow things. And I was like, this is so special to me. And I don't want to get to a point where I've spent so much waiting around for the right time that it feels like I've already outgrown them. And so I just went to the Lord and I was like, hey, I think it's time. And I felt like I got his blessing and I jumped in and did it. So, yeah.
0: It is super exciting now to see this new project. Like you said, you know, it's not your first. You dropped Estate Sale. That was last year, I think it was. What growth would you say has happened, have you seen since that EP to this new one now then?
1: A lot of it has been with my confidence, particularly in the production process. The first project I made with my producer, Kevin Embleton, and a producer, great producer from California, Jason Bennett. And I really had no idea what I was doing. And so I just kind of sat back and like watched them make stuff and said if I like really loved or really hated something. But other than that, I was like, I didn't know what 4 on the floor was, which is like the most basic drum beat in music. I was learning what all the words meant. But the second time going in, I was like, okay, I have the language for this now. I can't play drums, but I can make drum noises with my mouth. And so I just got to be so much more a part of the process, I felt like. And that was really exciting to kind of take ownership of it. And my producer this time around, Kevin Embleton, he allowed me to do that, which was really nice too, that he was like, hey, tell me what you think and we'll make it happen. So that was really exciting.
0: It definitely feels like there is a confidence that you've got, which is interesting when it comes to your style of music that is very vulnerable and very open and very admitting of fear or anxiety, whatever other struggles there may be. And so even at the core of this, like you said, there was a plan for there to be an album. So how has this kind of shifted your mindset for how you're looking at the near future then as an artist?
1: Yeah, it's weird being an artist. Often I love when I get to do things like this because I often feel like I'm kind of like talking to a wall because it's like, oh, you put music out and then you hope somebody listens. But most of the time it's literally just like a number on the Spotify screen and hopefully it's not zero. But looking forward, I think just finding the things I really feel like the Lord has put in my heart and the things that I'm excited about and that are just burning inside me to the point where I have to get them out. So that no matter whether it's one person or 100 people or 1,000 people that hear it, it feels like something that was worth saying.
0: Awesome. Darthy's our artist in the spotlight this week. But that was only the first bit of our interview I want to play for you today. I've got another one. Next up after this, it's called Search Party.

0: Song number three from Darthy's new EP Only Child, that is called Search Party. Of course, Darthy is our artist in the spotlight this week. And one of the things she said was you can almost lose your why. But what about living in Nashville made Darthy say this?
1: It was definitely culture shock for me. I'm from the northeast coast of the United States in a state called Delaware, second smallest state in the United States. There's only three counties in Delaware. And then I moved to a state with over 100 counties. Like the town I live in has multiple counties in it. And I was like, whoa, okay, this is crazy. So just like that in itself was an adjustment. There's so many, like there's millions of people in this area and not like the 30,000 people where I'm from. And then you're just drenched in music all the time, 24/7, especially if you go downtown. It's like honky tonk city. There is loud either country music or rock music blasting 24/7. We're also in the Bible Belt is what we call it around here. So we're absolutely drenched in churches. There's a church on every single street corner. There are people preaching out front of the bars. Like it's just music and the church are like 24/7 around here. But it can almost, you can almost kind of lose your why in the midst of all that, because just about everybody goes to church and just about everybody makes music. And so you really have to rediscover one, why am I in love with God? Why am I showing up to church every Sunday? And why am I making music in a town where thousands of other people are? So it's challenging, but I think sometimes in an important way.
0: So how have you found holding on to your why? How do you do that?
1: Honestly, most of the time, it's the people around me. Obviously, like my music is very vulnerable, and I think I am a very sad person, and I'm very easily discouraged, and I think the Lord knows that about me, and so I'm lucky enough I still am able to live at home with my parents who are like super encouraging of me, and the Lord has put people around me with the team that I work with distribution, with some of my friends and co-writers to just like when I start to falter, like, oh man, is this too hard? Am I just crazy? God puts the people around me that can speak truth that I can't always see, and that's been really special.
0: How do you strike that balance between understanding that, yes, you have been made with what other people may see as limitations or boundaries, but actually can be an opportunity for you to draw that same insecurity out of other people? How do you balance that between holding the gift and not letting it consume you or swamp you with that potential negativity? How do you balance that?
1: Yeah, that's a really good question. I think I learned a lot of it. I have some chronic health problems, and they were really, really bad when I was in my late teens. And to the point where I like wasn't sure if I was going to be able to like walk. I was in a wheelchair for a little bit just because my body was just so sick and exhausted. And during that time, my sickness became my identity. I was very online in the chronic illness community, and it was just like that was everything about me. And when I started to see myself getting a little better, it actually scared me because I was like, wait, feeling like this is all that I know. And it was around that same time, there's a song, Fear Is Not My Future, that I think Maverick City Music did. And one of the lines in it is, sickness is not my story. And I was like, oh man, I've been living like sickness is my story. And so I went through this separate thing that God helped me slowly walk out of the season where I didn't make being sick my identity. And I slowly got better. And I think I've been able to apply that same principle to music and to other things that I go through, where it's like, I can make these other things my identity. I can let my negative thoughts, I can let my doubts define me, but I've also learned how to let what God has for me define me. I love the Bible verse, I came so that you might have life and have it abundantly. And I just really want to fight for abundant life because I think Jesus has that for everyone.
0: Can you tell me a little bit more about that season in your life of those chronic health difficulties, but also then that change going from something that wasn't good and yet was familiar to something unknown and so unfamiliar but hopeful?
1: Yeah, it was a really weird season. I got diagnosed with something that a lot of young women have. It's called POTS. It's a neurological condition that affects your blood flow to your brain. So when you stand up, all the blood goes to your feet and it can't get back up and you might pass out. It often comes with a lot of chronic pain too. So I was basically in pain every day and then living in this chair in the corner of my house because I couldn't stand up and walk around. And so that's scary, and it makes you feel like, oh, well, what's my future going to look like? How am I going to make music? How am I going to do all these things? But it's also something that a lot of young women start to grow out of as they go from their teens into their 20s. And so I got to go to an amazing physical therapy program. I got to start actually moving my body again and getting things that worked for me. And it was like a really gradual healing. It wasn't an overnight thing, which has been my story with God my whole life. Nothing's happened overnight. But yeah, I was like, oh, this should look like hope, but why does it feel like fear? And I just think the unknown is something that we as humans just hate so much. And I think the devil tries to tell us, oh, you've got to stay here because this is where you're comfortable. But God has never called us to stay where we're comfortable.
0: I tell you what, the wisdom that Dorothy had time and time again during this interview was absolutely awesome. There's one more bit of our interview I want to bring for you. After I play this, I know you'll recognize this one.

0: tie with me.
1: And it's Dorothy on UCB One, our artist in the spotlight. She recently released her new EP, Only Child, and that's why I wanted to have the chance to sit down with her. Because one of the things that Dorothy did speak more about were her chronic health difficulties. She felt like these defined her. So how has the process of healing shaped her to who she is today?
2: When we were looking at moving here, actually, there was a woman who was doing some paint work on the cabinets in her house, and she had similar health issues to me. And she said something really, really beautiful that I've just never forgotten. And she was like, when you're suffering like that, you have to be like held close to the Father. Like, it teaches you a closeness to the Lord that nothing else can, because you literally have to rely on Him. And I think just that slow walk with the Lord, that like daily reliance that, okay, He could have healed me overnight, and within a week, I probably would have forgotten the pain and forgotten how hard it was, and just like tried to live without Him. But like being forced to lean on God so much, it's something that I'll carry with me my whole life.
1: Does that bring any kind of fear for the future of your music for you, in the way that, like you've said, a lot of your relationship with God, with the way that you have dealt with pain or your past, has been a bit of a slow burn, has been a long drawn out process. How does that make you feel about the future with more music you're going to be releasing, or more challenges that you're going to face? Like, where is your heart as you look towards that?
2: Yeah, I'll admit, like, it's scary. I'm gonna be totally honest. I wake up some days and I'm like, what in the world am I doing with my life? I think that's something everybody feels. Like, we have to wake up every day and like make these choices and hope that they work out. I think for me, it goes back to, music was never my idea. I wanted to be a doctor growing up, but I really struggled with my mental health. And I like just hit my absolute lowest point the week that You Say by Lauren Daigle came out. And it was like something, God really reached through that song straight to my heart and was like, I love you and you're here for a reason. And so that's what introduced me to songwriting. And then I was at a concert of hers a couple weeks later, and I had like a prophetic vision of being an artist and going on tour and being in writer's rooms. I didn't grow up in charismatic spaces, so this was very unusual. And I tried to brush it off. I was like, actually, this is weird. I'm just a crazy 15-year-old. I think we can be done with this now. But a couple minutes later, Lauren starts sharing her story of how she became an artist. And she was like, yeah, I was 15 years old at a state fair concert just like this when I had this vision. And she describes everything I had just seen in my head. And so that was almost 8 years ago. And sometimes it feels like in those 8 years, I've gone, God, did I hear you wrong? Because this doesn't seem to necessarily be going in a direction that would lead to what I saw. But I just have to hold on to hope that, like, if God shows you something, He's going to deliver on it, because the word doesn't come back empty. So that's what keeps me going, I'll admit.
1: There are so many tangents and side stories that I want to know about. Can you tell me a little bit more about that first moment? You know, you're at this Lauren Daigle concert. The song has come out. It's really spoken to you. Can you tell me a little bit more about that prophetic vision, and then also just that initial feeling in your heart? Can you tell me more about where you were at that time?
2: Yeah, it was such an odd time in my life. I was going through so much. I was dealing with grief from years before. I was dealing with so much anxiety. And so honestly, I was just happy to be at this concert. It was really nice outside, which is really rare for July. At that time, it's usually like 98 degrees and everybody's dripping, like it's no fun. But it was nice outside. There was a breeze. I was getting to hear my favorite song as it's becoming a hit live. Like, it was great. And so there was nothing in my mind but the moment, which is really odd for me because I'm always thinking about other stuff. And so, yeah, but as I'm sitting there, I'm like, I'm seeing a writer's room, which I've never seen before. I'm seeing like huge tour buses, which I've never seen before. Things that I could not have taken from somewhere and made up in my head. And it just felt like that was the place that I was supposed to be. And I was like, that's Weird. And so yeah, I just wanted to brush it off, but when Lauren basically turned around and told the same exact story a few minutes later, I was like, gosh, I can't deny this. And so I came home, and the next day I cried at my parents' kitchen table, and I said, I can. I was preparing to go to medical school in a couple years. We had just taken a tour of our first college. I was like, I can't go to medical school anymore. God asked me to do this. And they're like, okay, we're gonna figure it out then. And that was the start of it.
1: I tell you what, shout out to your parents. They just sound like they have been there every single step of the way, which is wonderful. And you know, and as it should be. There are obviously so many sad stories of, you know, parents not being there and not being equipped enough or not feeling equipped enough and everything that that brings up. But yeah, shout out to your parents. They sound like they've just really stood by you. So how often then do you go back to that moment? You know, like you said, there's been kind of times when you've been like, okay, God, am I hearing you right? But as an artist, with that almost being quite a core moment, like a core memory, how often do you go back to that now?
2: I would say right now it's quite a bit. I'm in a season of like really wondering, like when you put something out and you're really just kind of sitting there waiting to see if it succeeds. I feel like that's a time where I have to go back to it a lot. I've had a pretty good several months though where I've been busy and I've been making stuff that I loved. And so I was like just living in the moment and enjoying it. But definitely, like, as soon, the more tough the things start to get, the more I have to think about it. And there was one time last year where I was really start I'd had just had like a huge like door closed disappointing situation, and I like really was starting to question it. And then my parents were listening to a podcast. It was around Easter time, Christmas or Easter, maybe Christmas. And Lauren Daigle was on the podcast as a surprise guest, and she got on and shared the story. And I was like, oh my gosh, I didn't make that up. And so it's just been special the way God has like snuck in those reminders in my life when even I started to doubt it. And I think that's just the coolest thing about him.
1: Absolutely wonderful. Dorothy is our artist in the spotlight this week. Her journey is nothing short of incredible. You can hear more of that story of hers in full on the Artist in the Spotlight podcast, which is out now on UCB Player, Apple Podcasts, Spotify, or UCB Media, which is our YouTube channel. And as you do, I'll play this one for you now. One more bit of special new music from Dorothy from the EP of the same name. This is Only Child.

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1: And it's Dorothy on UCB One. Sadly, bringing us to the end of our time together today on Saturday Breakfast. My name's Joel Brown. 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Dave Tanner's going to be on after the latest news with Peter Wooding. I'll be back tomorrow afternoon from 5, so in between now and then. God bless. Have a great rest of your day. I'll catch you soon. I used to

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1: UCB News at 10 o'clock. I'm Peter Wooding. Iran's fired at American bases in Kuwait and Bahrain after the US attacked radar sites in two of its islands. The US Central Command claims that so far there have been no reports of casualties and a number of missiles have been intercepted. Iran's Revolutionary Guard says the attacks were in retaliation and is threatening to close the Strait of Hormuz if there's any more mischief. Speaking earlier, Donald Trump told NBC Tehran will sign a peace deal.
2: They're proud. There are things they never thought they'd be doing that they're going to have to do. They've got no choice. And it takes a little while. You know, you're talking about 47 years of getting away with whatever they wanted. I mean, this should have been done long ago.
1: Downing Street's hit out at people trying to interfere in our democracy and seeking to stir up division after J.D. Vance's comments on the murder of Henry Novak. The U.S. vice president blamed the 18-year-old's death on what he called mass invasion of migrants. Vladimir Putin says there's no point meeting with Ukraine's leader for face-to-face peace talks. At an economic summit yesterday, the Russian president said Moscow was calmly and resolutely working toward its goals in the conflict. Vladimir Zelensky used his daily address to respond.
3: Unfortunately, the Russian side has once again chosen war. Everyone heard today's statement, a weak statement. He simply doesn't want to end the war.
1: Commemorations to mark the 82nd anniversary of D-Day in Normandy have started. French schoolchildren have walked across Juno Beach to mark H Hour, the time at which British servicemen were deployed. And Wycliffe Bible Translators reports the Bible's been launched in its 800th translated language. The charity says this milestone in the history of Bible translation means around 6.2 billion people in 800 language communities now have the complete Bible in their own languages. That's the latest UCB news.
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4: Let us not give up meeting together, as some of you are in the habit of doing, but let us encourage one another, and all the more as you see the day approaching. Hebrews 10:25.

0: Stephen Curtis Chapman with Do It Again on UCB One. Hello, good morning. It's Dave Tanner with you, subbing in for Ashley today. She's had a very busy week taking care of Talking Point. So I am keeping you company for your Saturday morning. Whatever's going on, whether you are heading out to the shops, maybe it's the big supermarket shop. Have you got your list? Have you checked it? Are you ready to go? Don't forget your plastic bags, yeah? It's so annoying when you're at the supermarket and you left your plastic bags at home. Gutted. Don't let it happen. I won't let it happen to you. Also today, maybe you are taking the kids to football practice or maybe cricket practice. Croquet practice. Who knows? Maybe you're heading to the gym or heading for a swim. Or perhaps you're doing something as mundane as laundry. Washing those pants and socks. It's got to be done. Whatever you're up to, keep listening to UCB for lots of great music and moments of encouragement. We want to keep you feeling positive and point you to Jesus. And also, the UCB appeal has started. That's right. Here's what UCB is all about.
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0: Topping up your joy levels this morning, it's Sean Rodriguez and House of God on UCB One. Good morning, Dave here. 11 minutes past 10. I know a lot of people are very excited about the World Cup starts on Thursday. But I tell you what, something else has kicked off as well.
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2: 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It's great because it's just a part of a verse, not even a whole verse sometimes. And then a few thoughts that are there for me to read. Yeah, it helps me to get my focus in the right place.
0: Yeah, the UCB has begun. It's day one. And it's an invitation for you to be a part of what God is doing through UCB, sustaining people across the UK through UCB Radio, Prayerline, and as Bev was talking about there, the UCB Word for Today, that daily devotional that speaks into people's lives with the power of God's Word. So the overall target, the need for the week, is £420,000, which I know sounds like an awful lot. But don't worry about that target. 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

in the moonlight. It's Roy Tosh and Curtis Hoppy with Moonlight on UCB One. I'm Dave. I'm subbing in for Ashley today on the Saturday show. And in terms of the weekend weather, well, it does feel like summertime appears to be on hold for now. But that's fine. It means we can crack on with the UCB appeal. It has begun. It's day one. We do these appeal weeks 3 times a year. And it's a chance just to remind you that UCB is family funded. We don't have any adverts on our radio stations, which is fantastic because it means we've got way more space to play brilliant music, encouraging Bible teaching, have great conversations, and encourage you in your journey of faith, wherever you might be on that journey. 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Maybe it's the radio station that you switch on if you're having a tough day. Maybe it's been a really, really exhausting day at work and you are feeling deflated. That's what Shami said. She works in a hospital, had a particularly stressful shift, and her mood was just going into freefall that day. But she had UCB on in the car. It energized her. And by the time she got home, she felt totally refreshed and ready to go. And she said the music that was being played on UCB, it energized me and rejuvenated me. I think that's the reality of Jesus-centered music. It points people to the good news. It's full of love and joy and hope and truth. So if you can relate to what Shami's saying, then you can give right now if you would like to. We would be so grateful. 01782 911 911 is the automated donations line, or at ucb.co.uk or via the UCB Player app. Let's have our Saturday sing-along track for Shami. And for anyone that needs a bit of a pick-me-up this morning, it's Dante Bow with Joyful.

0: That's Tides and No Clue on UCB One, where we want to build up faith for everyday life and speak into your life, even if you have no faith at all. Maybe you just like the sound of the music on UCB One. Maybe you've stumbled upon us and you've been listening for a few days or a few weeks. I wonder, if you're not yet a follower of Jesus, what obstacle is in the way? What is preventing you from making that commitment? What is stopping you from believing? With that in mind, have a listen to this thought from our friend Tim.
1: Hi everybody, it's Tim here from Crown Jesus Ministries. I had a conversation with a man during a time of street ministry in Belfast. He told me how his family were Christians, both his wife and his kids, and he was happy that they were because it was good for them. But he could never be one himself. I asked him why. He told me that he had been involved in activity during the Northern Irish Troubles and that he could never be forgiven for what he'd done. A lot of the time, it won't be that obvious and blunt, but more on a subconscious level. In John 6, Jesus says, "All those the Father gives me will come to me. And whoever comes to me, I will never drive away. All those who come to him will never be driven away."

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That's 01782 911 911.

0: NA with Never Alone on UCB One. And it's Dave with you on this Super Saturday. Good to be here standing in for Ashley on the Saturday show on day one, dear one, of the UCB appeal. If you weren't aware, UCB is family funded. 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You literally make UCB radio possible. You fund our prayer line, which took over 65,000 calls last year. And you're also making the Word for Today a reality. This daily devotional read by thousands of people up and down the land. And it's been a brilliant tool down the years for people who are starting out in their journey with Jesus. People like Peter.
1: As new believers, we were finding out what the Christian life was all about. And people were talking to us about having a devotional time. I knew nothing about the Bible at all. I don't know when it was that UCB, the devotionals came out, but our church had them at the back and they were free. That was a big plus. They were free. So we started getting them then, and we would be going through it every day and spending time with the Lord and using it as an important resource to get our faith established and a routine established in our life with the Lord. And that goes on up to today. It is a vital tool that the Lord uses to reach into the homes of people who are searching but maybe are a bit fearful of going into a strange building, a church. And it's a way in which they can hear about God at work in this world, in people's lives and in their testimony. And it's current. People can relate to the fact it's not 100 years ago, it is today. It's happening today. It's real today. And it can happen to anybody. I don't feel as though I'm special in any way. I was just somebody that responded to God's call. And anyone can do that. If God is calling you to know him and to come into his kingdom, what a blessing that is for the rest of your life and into eternity. What a hope that is in this world and what peace he gives you. And I just want to, with a passion, just celebrate that and know that UCB are part of God's plan in that way to reach people.
0: There you go. That is Peter. And for him and his wife, the Word for Today was such a blessing, such an important tool. As new believers, as new followers of Jesus, it costs about £1 per copy of the Word for Today to fund. So here's the invitation. How many copies of the Word for Today could you fund on day one of the UCB appeal? Maybe there's people in your life that you know would benefit from the Word for Today. Maybe in your mind, you can see 100 copies of the Word for Today all like stacked up in a pile and you just want to send those out across the UK into people's hands, into people's homes, into churches and workplaces and prisons as well. And when people get stuck into those readings and encounter the Word of God, lives are transformed. So if you want to respond, here's your opportunity. 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

0: Jesus Is Why. That's Hannah Kerr on UCB One. You are very welcome. It's Saturday morning with me, Dave Tanner, and it is day one of the UCB Appeal. We do these appeal weeks three times a year. If you've never heard one before, things sound a bit different. We want to share amazing stories of God at work in people's lives through UCB. That's UCB Radio, Prayer Line, and our devotional, the UCB Word for Today, which has been such a blessing and a benefit to Peter and his wife through the years.
1: We would be going through it every day and spending time with the Lord and using it as an important resource to get our faith established and a routine established in our life with the Lord. And that goes on up to today. It is a vital tool that the Lord uses to reach into the homes of people who are searching, but maybe are a bit fearful of going into a strange building, a church. And it's a way in which they can hear about God at work in this world, in people's lives and in their testimony. And it's current. People can relate to the fact it's not 100 years ago, it is today, it's happening today, it's real today.
0: Yeah, the daily readings in the UCB Word for Today are relevant for people of all ages and backgrounds in the different situations and different seasons of life they find themselves. 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
0: Ahoy there, good morning. Dave Tanner standing in for Ashley on the Saturday show. Hello. Hopefully you're enjoying a relaxing Saturday morning. Maybe enjoying a leisurely late brekkie or perhaps an early Levens's snack. Either of those sounds good to me. So it is the UCB Appeal. We have these appeal weeks 3 times a year. And we have to let you know, really, that we are listener supported. We are family funded. We've got no adverts on UCB. I mean, there are adverts literally everywhere these days. It's almost impossible to escape them. But we don't do them here because we want more time, more space to share great Bible teaching, positive conversation, and amazing Christian music. All types of genres, all kind of artists and bands that point people to Christ. So thanks a lot for listening. And if you would take some time to give on the first day of the appeal, that would be amazing. The need for the week is £420,000, but don't be overwhelmed by that total. We can get there little by little. You should know, though, that right now we are having a Kickstarter match challenge. So two generous supporters, one from London and one from Northern Ireland, have offered to double every gift given up to the combined value of 10 grand. This is the biggest Kickstarter challenge ever, and it means that your gift will get doubled up to that 10 grand. 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So you're invited to give right now. 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

0: What we got without love? Why you hover over the tight basket but never gave a hug? His pants sag, you don't like him, try to push him out of church the whole time. He was suicidal.
1: You stay when I had nothing. You spoke through a bush and it won me. John, you the one that's before me.
0: I know you for me, you the one that for me.

It's new from Holvi, Lindy and Drew. That is Speechless on UCB One on day one of the UCB appeal. What a time to tune in. 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Long may it continue. But UCB can only remain on air while people keep giving. 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When you give, you get to play your part in UCB's mission. 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Thank you for responding. Here's John Foreman taking us up to the news.

0: for King and Country with World on Fire on UCB One. It's 11:05 and it's Dave subbing in for Ashley on the Saturday show. Speaking of super subs, the World Cup is 5 days away. It starts next Thursday, Saturday, Sunday, Monday. Yeah, 5 days. 5 days to go. Maybe you're excited, but something has already kicked off, which I would say is even more important than the World Cup, and that is the UCB Appeal.
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0: 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And so if you've given in the past, thank you so, so much. And if you've enjoyed UCB for a while, would you consider giving for the first time? 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

0: Rachel Mack with Jesus Doesn't on UCB One. It's 11 past 11. Hello, I'm Dave, and 5 days to go until the start of the World Cup. I mean, if you are a footy fanatic, this is about as exciting as it gets. But here's the thing. I can remember that Argentina won the World Cup last time because of Messi. There was a big deal for Messi. I honestly cannot remember who won the previous World Cup or the one before that. I mean, probably France or Spain or Italy or something, but I truly can't remember. And it's amazing. I like football. I totally get caught up in the excitement. But isn't it amazing how much time and passion and effort we throw into things that fade away? They're enjoyable at the time and they might create some good memories, but they fade away. But when you invest in the work of UCB during our appeal week, you're investing in something that doesn't fade away, because you're helping share the word of God with people all across the UK and beyond. You are investing in eternity. You get to have an eternal impact as you help bring people the good news of Jesus. That is a beautiful reality. And the truth is that UCB can't do it without you. 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

Bryn Nicole with Midnight Hour on UCB One. It's Dave here on day one of the UCB appeal, which we shall return to very shortly. You're going to hear a brilliant story of how UCB has made an impact in the life of Leanne and her kids as well, because ultimately people like you have given in the past. You've made UCB possible. Stick around and you'll hear from Leanne in a bit. First of all, though, that last track, Midnight Hour, okay? Let's just talk about sleep very briefly, because I'm in a small group, a church small group with a bunch of blokes. We do a Bible study every Wednesday night. And for some reason last week, we got onto the topic of sleep. And it turns out that some of us are sleeping really well, like surprisingly well, and some of us not so much at all. That there's a real range of sleep quality within our group. And I was thinking that perhaps sleep could actually be really important in our journey of faith. You know, if we get enough sleep, we're going to have more energy and more time and more ability, I suppose, to actually spend time with God. We're going to be way more inclined to open up our Bible at the start or the end of the day if we have enough rest. And we were just thinking about things in life we might need to cut back on to create that space to get more sleep. If you are feeling distant from God in your relationship with him, if you feel like you might be drifting away from Jesus, I reckon, and I need to think about this as well, how can I improve the quality of my sleep so I'm in a better place during the day to really invest time in my walk with Jesus? Right, time for new music now from the brilliant Tori Kelly. This is called Control. Lights out.

0: Do you ever have a moment when you're singing in the car on your own and you think, yeah, I'm pretty good at this actually? Or maybe in the shower and the acoustics are particularly forgiving and you think, yeah, I could be a professional singer. And then you hear Tori Kelly giving it a go and you're like, yeah, there's different levels of quality. But I think what's amazing is that our God doesn't really care about the quality of our voice. He cares way more about our heart when we sing songs to him. And that is an encouraging thought, especially if you're heading to church tomorrow and you're looking forward to absolutely belting out some brilliant worship songs. Well, friends, it is day one of the UCB appeal, because UCB is family funded. 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

That is the sound of Dan the Man Bremnes, and started with you on UCB One, coming up to 11:30. It's arguably the best part of the weekend. Saturday morning, Dave standing in for Ashley today. Thanks for having me. To be fair, Friday nights are also a great part of the weekend, as are Sunday mornings. I quite like Sunday afternoons as well. Most of the weekend is brilliant. And we're so grateful you are listening on day one of the UCB appeal. Just so you know, UCB is listener supported. It's family funded by people like you. People that might have been listening for years, or maybe just listening for a little while. But people that understand the mission of UCB, that we want to see lives change for good by the power of God's word. We want to bring the light and hope of Jesus into the culture, in a media landscape full of conflict and darkness and arguing and negativity. We want to share the light and truth of Christ. And you make it happen. You make it possible because you give. We've got no adverts on UCB. We rely on you to make it happen. And if you're considering giving right now, here is another reason why. So we are currently doing a Kickstarter match challenge, which runs just up until 8 o'clock on Monday morning, okay? So two generous supporters, one from London, one from Northern Ireland, have offered to double every gift given up to the combined value of £10,000. So they're gonna match £10,000 that comes in. Can we do that together? I think we can. And we would love you to be a part of it. This is the biggest Kickstarter ever. And here's the fact, here's the reality. Your support will mean that the UCB appeal makes the strongest possible start. So if you want your gift to have double impact, up to 10K, you can give right now at ucb.co.uk via the UCB Player app or by calling our automated donations line on 01782 911 911.

0: His name's Parker, Matthew Parker, and that was AWOL on UCB One. Hello, it's Dave with you. Do you ever remember back in the school playground playing a game called Stuck in the Mud? You know, you get tagged and then you're stuck and you can't move on until someone sets you free. Maybe you can relate to feeling stuck right now in a situation in your life. What would God have you do? How can God intervene in that situation and get you out of it? Have a listen to some great encouragement from our friend John.
1: Hi there, my name is Dr. John Kirby, CBE, founder of Christians Against Poverty and more recently, the Isaiah 61 movement. I've ever felt like you've no options, you're trapped, when every way forward looks impossible. Or is that just me? I'm glad I've not faced what these four men with leprosy faced in 2 Kings 7, verse 3 to 4. Option 1, go into the city. The famine is there. We will die. Option 2, if we stay here, we will die. Option 3, let's go over to the Armenians, who are laying siege to Samaria and surrender. If they spare us, we will live. If they kill us, we will die. Hey, we all face moments like this, perhaps not as dramatic. I've always followed the strategy that I believe is enshrined in these verses. Don't stay where you are. For me, God has always gone before me on whatever path I chose. He's intervened eventually, and he will for you. Make a decision and crack on. God's got it.
0: Make a decision and crack on. God's got it. I would like to see that on a t-shirt somewhere. That's really good. Thanks, John.

0: God of My Tomorrow. That's Brennan Murphy on UCB One. It's Saturday morning with me, Dave Tanner, on day one of the UCB appeal. Yes, it's our appeal week, an opportunity for you to sow into the ministry of UCB. You get to be an integral part of sharing the good news of Jesus through UCB Radio, The Word for Today, which is our daily devotional, and of course, all the encouragement that comes through UCB Prayer Line, which took over 65,000 calls last year. UCB has a huge impact on individual lives. Have a listen to this from Leanne.
1: There's just so much that UCB helps me with, not just the music and the children. And it's like God uses it to sort of speak to me autism and to speak to me ADHD. And yeah, just bring me back down to feeling some sort of normal and peace. Yeah, it does, it impacts my life. And the kids notice that I'm a heck of a lot calmer when I'm driving, listening to UCB.
0: I've got a challenge for you. 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People like Leanne. 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And while you're doing that, I'll play you a couple of tunes. One from Toby Mac and a new song now from Megan Woods. This is called Heaven Down Here.

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1: 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And when I started to see myself getting a little better, it actually scared me. Oh, this should look like hope, but why does it feel like fear? 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

Really good. Toby Mac with God Did It on UCB One. It's Dave Tanner here for your Saturday lunchtime. Well, it's almost lunchtime. We're almost at 12 o'clock. And on the way in the next hour of the programme, it's UCB's daily devotional, The Word for Today, thinking about how we can develop a spiritual mindset. Plus, our brilliant record of the week from Kenta Didache. Just a fantastic summary sing-along acoustic guitar around the fire, roasting marshmallows kind of tune. I've really enjoyed listening to it this week. If you haven't heard it, you need to hear this song. It's an absolute beauty. Now though, taking up to your news at midday, Leslie Perez.

0: It's God's kindness, and the Bible makes this absolutely clear in the book of Romans in chapter 2, verse 4, that it's God's kindness which brings us back to him, that leads us to repent. I know that's quite an old-fashioned, scary word, but it means turn away from our old life, turn away from sin, change our mind, and follow Jesus. So yeah, God, thank you for your kindness. Thank you for your patience with us. We often get off track, don't we? We often get diverted away from his calling on our lives, but his kindness calls us back. Well, friends, it's Dave Tanner with you, standing in for Ashley on the Saturday show on day one of the UCB appeal.
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0: Yes, those are the ways that you can give. And what a good snapshot of the impact that UCB is having in people's lives across the UK. And you get to be a part of that when you give during the UCB appeal. 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The need for prayer is great. There are so many people struggling out there, dealing with loneliness, mental health issues, financial struggles. But because the prayer line is there, they can call it up, speak to one of our amazing team, and bring their problems, bring their stress and strain to God. And you get to invest in that work. You get to be a part of what God is doing through UCB when you give at ucb.co.uk, via the UCB Player app, or by calling that automated donations line 01782 911 911. And don't forget, between now and 8 o'clock on Monday, your gift can have double impact. We've got a Kickstarter match challenge with two generous supporters, one from London, one from Northern Ireland, who have offered to double every gift that comes in up to the combined value of 10 grand. But that's only running up until 8 o'clock on Monday morning. So now is a great time to get involved, to do your bit. Whether it's setting up a direct debit of £20 a month, or whatever your best gift might be. Maybe it's £10, maybe it's £100. Maybe you can lead the way with the gift of £1,000. Could that be you?
6: You said it's so hard sleeping through the night, and you've been trying to hide your tired eyes. I remember what that feels like.

Leanna Crawford with Better Yet on UCB One for your Saturday lunchtime. I feel like Saturday lunch is an opportunity for a fun meal. Maybe it's cheeseburgers with sweet potato fries. Maybe it's a cheese toastie with Marmite. I mean, to be fair, if you're a Marmite fan, you're gonna love it with a cheese toastie. Maybe it's leek and potato soup with crusty French bread. What on earth is that? That sounds like it's gone terribly wrong. Anyway, thanks for being here. Enjoy your lunch. And keep enjoying the tunes. I've got Consumed by Fire and Lion of Judah with Colour on the way. But it is, I need to remind you, day one of the UCB appeal. So we do these appeals 3 times a year. And we ask you to be a part of what UCB is doing across the UK. We don't have any ads on UCB. We rely on amazing supporters, generous people like you, to keep us on air, sharing a message of hope, telling people about the God who sustains us through the difficult seasons of life, telling people about Jesus, what he did for people on the cross, how he paid the price for our sin, and he made a way so that we can receive eternal life and we can enjoy that security, that peace, that joy, that love today and into eternity. So UCB is so crucial. I love being part of the UCB team, but I got to say, I'm a listener as well. I listen to a lot of UCB 1 and UCB 2 in the car, at home when I'm doing the washing up. Maybe you can relate to that. You know, Cassandra's been in touch and said, UCB is so valuable to me and my 7-year-old son. He loves it, especially on the way to school. For her, UCB is a beacon in a world where we need more light. What a wonderful description of what God is doing through UCB. Would you invest in this work right now? You are needed. The goal for the week, the need for the week, is £420,000. That sounds like a lot, but right now your gift will be doubled pound for pound, up to 10 grand because of 2 generous supporters from London and Northern Ireland who have set up a Kickstarter match which runs up until Monday at 8 o'clock. So whatever you can do right now, it can have double impact. 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

0: It's Consumed by Fire on UCB One, where we're all about building up your faith for everyday life. 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
2: Developing a spiritual mindset. Muscle memory isn't stored in your muscles. It's a procedural memory that's stored in your brain anytime you repeat a muscle movement. Whether it's putting a golf ball or playing a violin, the muscle memory becomes stronger the more it's repeated. Have you heard about the 10,000-hour rule? Psychologists say that's the amount of time it takes to become an expert at anything. That's encouraging because it means anybody can do it. But it's discouraging because it means there are no shortcuts, no matter how smart or gifted you are. Just like a foreign language, developing a spiritual mindset is a learning curve. Can you imagine being frustrated on the first

on what the flesh desires. But those who live in accordance with the Spirit have their mind set on what the Spirit desires. The mind governed by the flesh is death, but the mind governed by the Spirit is life and peace.

0: Walker Hayes and Kane Brown, that song for my son on UCB One. And before that, hopefully you got to hear our daily devotional. Some bite-sized Bible teaching in the UCB Word for today, all about developing a spiritual mindset. 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
1: The Word for Today has been a big impact. My mum and dad used to read it. It just seems like, you know, it's talking to you. It's very, very relevant to today. And that's brought great comfort to my mum as well, because we lost my dad 4 years ago. And she reads it every day. So it's something we both do together, and we can then talk about it, which is wonderful. My grandson is, we've always taken him to church because my daughter's worked a lot. He's 10. He always wants to go to church. He comes over to our house a lot, saw the Word for Today, and he said, "What's this then, Grandma?" I said, "Did you know that there is a UCB Spark app?" So I downloaded it on his tablet. And honestly, it's so amazing what comes out of his mouth when he has been looking at that. He was just talking about it on the school run this morning as well. So I know it's having such a massive impact on him. Yeah, it's really, really good. Really, really beneficial to his life.
0: What a cool granny. That's Debbie. And isn't it amazing how God's word just filters down through the generations, and UCB is a part of that. And when you give, you're playing your part as well. So would you consider getting involved in the UCB appeal? You can give now at ucb.co.uk.

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Forrest Frank and Pau Fu with Beautiful As Ever on UCB One. And it's Dave chilling with you for your Saturday lunchtime. Really good to be here. We're going to get back to the UCB appeal very soon. But just 5 days to go until the World Cup. I'm looking forward to the office dynamic here at UCB, because here at UCB HQ, we've got lots of Scots in the building. And unsurprisingly, lots of English people as well. I think there's going to be a lot of entertaining back and forth in the coming weeks. Hopefully you're looking forward to it too. And during the World Cup, it's a great chance to invite people round for, you know, for dinner maybe, for lunch, watch a game together. In fact, someone the other day, a listener, texted in UCB One and they said they'd invited their neighbours round for dinner for the first time, having lived next door to these neighbours for, well, quite a long time, 27 years. I thought that was a really inspiring thing to share. Better late than never. And that invitation, I think, represents so much. It represents hospitality, care, concern, you know, the hand of friendship, and hopefully an opportunity to share the love of Jesus as well. So, yeah, get thinking. Who could you invite round during the World Cup? Or for dinner, or for lunch, or even a cup of tea.

0: Brilliant, isn't it? Under the Same Sky, the latest track from Sofika on UCB One. 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
2: I was broken. I needed that help. I needed that support. Throughout all these troubles, I knew God was with me, but I needed that constant reminder, which is what UCB gave me.
0: Can you relate to what Hayley is saying? When times are really difficult, when we are facing life struggles, we can forget that we're not alone. We can forget that there is a God who ultimately is sovereign, who is in control and who cares for us and who has a plan and purpose for our lives. But it's so easy to get overwhelmed and lose track of that reality and let go of the hope that we have in Jesus. But the beauty of UCB is that you can just press a button and UCB Radio is there, sharing a message of hope, keeping you locked into the good news of Jesus 24/7. 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And so if, like Hayley, you have experienced the benefit of UCB in your life, if it's part of your routine, if it's something you have turned to during a difficult season of life, would you help keep it strong? 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We've got to get there by the end of Friday, okay? 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

0: Right on Time from Yvette Luna on UCB One. If you haven't heard our record of the week so far this week, I don't know how you've missed it. We've been playing it since Monday, but don't worry, it's coming up in about 5 minutes' time. First of all, though,
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0: 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Hello, good afternoon. It's Dave here on day one of the UCB appeal. That's right, we're doing it again. 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He moved over to LA to study, been playing music since he was very young. He was a pastor's kid, playing guitar in church. And this is his first release of 2026. It's called Pickup Truck.
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Our brilliant record of the week from Kenta Didachi. That is Pickup Truck on UCB One. Well, the appeal continues after 1 o'clock. Plus, if you are considering setting up a direct debit, you want to become a monthly supporter, there's a little thank you gift that we could be sending your way. More details on that after one. And taking you up to your news, this is Young. Are you-

0: Don't Want to Know from Natalie Lane on UCB One. Look at the time. It's just gone 1:05 and it's Dave keeping you company via Saturday Arvo, standing in for Ashley on day one of the UCB appeal. We do three of these appeal weeks across the year. 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

0: Lauren Daigle and Blessing Offer with These Are The Days on UCB One. 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

0: New from Taylor Charmaine and Mizzy Lott. That is Loving Me on UCB One. It's Dave here. Thank you so much for listening. Hope you're having a lovely weekend so far. I know the weekend weather's a bit ropey and summer seems to be taking a bit of a break at the moment. I'm sure it'll return very soon with sunshine and lollipops and all that good stuff, lashings of ice cream. But for now, let's just make the most of a couple of days off, hopefully. Or perhaps you're working. Whatever you're doing, thank you for listening. I know things sound a bit different with the UCB appeal as well. We do these appeal weeks 3 times a year and we get to share amazing stories of God at work in people's lives. And the reality is there are so many people in the UCB family that are really going through it. We heard from James. His wife died 3 years ago. They've been married for over 50 years. And during such a difficult season of loss, it was a particular song that he heard on UCB Radio that really, really helped him draw close to God and find that comfort. And maybe you can relate to that. Maybe it's a particular song you hear on UCB, a particular artist that just reminds you of God's goodness and his love and the hope that we have in Jesus. And if you're passionate about that, you can help fund UCB Radio by giving to the UCB Appeal right now. 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

0: whatever the weather. Always summertime in my soul. What a great lyric from Cochrane & Co. And it's Dave keeping you company for your Saturday afternoon. I've got music from Gayton Judd and OM53 lined up. But first of all, a really good thought about the words we speak, the conversations we have, from our friend Bob.
1: Hi, this is Bob Goody, CEO for Rural Missions.
2: Now, there's a brilliant verse in the Bible in Matthew 12, 34, and it says, "For out of the abundance of the heart, the mouth speaks." Now, as a bit of a talker myself, I can sometimes tell if for whatever reason, my heart just isn't in the right place. Because sometimes the words I speak aren't always the wisest words for that moment. Now, I also recognize that the more I talk with Jesus, actually, the more likely the words coming out of my mouth will reflect that. Because what comes out of our mouth reflects our heart. So I want to encourage us today to grow closer to Jesus. Because in so doing, we're going to speak hope and truth, and hopefully remove hatred and deceit from our heart. So maybe today's the day that we take some time to consider, where is our heart? Is it pointed towards Jesus, or is it pointed somewhere else?

0: Call Me Friends from Owen 53 on UCB One. Bit of a wet weekend across the UK, but I suppose good for the garden, right? Good for the strawberries, I suppose. That's one way to look at it. And it's Dave with you on day one of the UCB appeal. What a privilege it is to share amazing stories of God at work through UCB, because people like you made it possible. When you gave in previous appeals, as you've donated through the years, you have made UCB Radio, the prayer line, and the word for today available for hundreds of thousands of people across the UK and beyond. 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
1: The word for today has been a big impact. My mum and dad used to read it. It just seems like, you know, it's talking to you. It's very, very relevant to today. And that's brought great comfort to my mum as well, because we lost my dad 4 years ago. And she reads it every day. So it's something we both do together, and we can then talk about it, which is wonderful. My grandson is, we've always taken him to church because my daughter's worked a lot. He's 10. He always wants to go to church. He comes over to our house a lot, saw the word for today, and he said, "What's this then, Grandma?" I said, "Did you know that there is a UCB Spark app?" So I downloaded it on his tablet. And honestly, it's so amazing what comes out of his mouth when he has been looking at that. He was just talking about it on the school run this morning as well. So I know it's having such a massive impact on him. Yeah, it's really, really good. Really, really beneficial to his life.
0: It's a beautiful thing how God's word speaks to people of all backgrounds, all ages, all generations. From mums and dads, from grannies and grandpas to young children. 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

Anike Livassi and Sam Rivera with Show Me Love 2 on UCB One. Still got music from Rachel Morley and Graham on the way, but first of all, something new from Aisha Woods and Mr. Talkbox. This is called No Rock.

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2: 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This is so helpful for me. 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
0: Listen, oh man, well said, Tim. Maybe you can relate to that. Maybe you've seen transformation in your own life as UCB has become part of your daily routine, maybe your family's routine, around the breakfast table, around the dinner table, while you're on your lunch break, while you're on the school run or the commute. 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Maybe it's the prayer line, which has been an absolute lifeline for you in those difficult moments. You know there's someone here at UCB that wants to speak to you and pray with you. What a blessing prayer line has been to thousands of people. 65,000 calls received last year. Amazing. 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And so we're inviting you. 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Maybe that's you. If so, that is amazing. It's so appreciated. And don't forget, up until 8 o'clock this Monday, we are running a Kickstarter match challenge. 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

0: Figure It Out from Graham on UCB One. Don't forget, tonight at 8 p.m. it's Saturday Night with Steve Best. An amazing show with a huge eclectic range of Christian music, bands and songs you won't hear anywhere else other than on Saturday Nights with Steve Best, who has a remarkable record box that he loves to share. Also, we've got Bex keeping you company between 5 and 8, and Rob Westall waiting in the wings as well. But don't forget, the UCB appeal continues.
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0: 10th Avenue North. Come on, yeah, reconcile. And that's Reconcile on UCB One. We've got Rob Westall keeping you company after 2 o'clock. And of course, the UCB appeal continues. If you've given already, you're amazing. Thank you so much. And if you're considering it, well, look, the reality is your gift, big or small, all goes towards keeping UCB Radio on air, providing the word for today, and also keeping our prayer line service strong. So every pound, every penny makes a difference. And we rely on you because we don't have any adverts. So thank you so much for just listening and for praying about the appeal and for giving. And I'll leave you with this one from Terry Ann. Enjoy the rest of your weekend.
1: Do you see him? Nah, because he ain't here, but he's coming back.

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1: From the Sky News Centre at 2, six more people have been charged with violent disorder in Southampton after protests over the murder of Henry Novak. The 18-year-old was falsely accused of racism by the man who stabbed him and was arrested by police as he lay dying. Co-owner David Sullivan has stepped down from West Ham with immediate effect. He says he's left the club having been made aware of the impending publication of serious historic allegations. Phoebe Southworth has more on what he said in a statement.
2: Factually incorrect and entirely false, decades-old allegations are due to be published. He doesn't go into more detail about what they are. And then in his statement, he also goes into a little bit about his feelings towards West Ham, the club, as you said, a very difficult time for them as well.
1: Mr. Sullivan has denied any illegal conduct. Ukrainian drones have targeted St. Petersburg in an attack Russia's calling unprecedented. There have been explosions as the city hosts the final day of the country's annual economic forum. Veterans, school children and pipers have been part of commemorations to honour the 82nd anniversary of the D-Day landings. Nearly 160,000 Allied troops rushed onto the beaches of Normandy, while more than 4,000 personnel died. US Defence Secretary Pete Hegseth says they made the ultimate sacrifice.
3: Fueled by an unwavering love of country and the men beside them, they pushed forward. They chose to face death rather than surrender or quit. And as they fought, inch by bloody inch, the Atlantic Wall crumbled.
1: Ollie Robinson has struck again as England's cricketers chase victory on day three of their first test with New Zealand. The tourists a short time ago were on 53 for five, needing another 201 runs to win. And Duffy has announced she's performing at her first concert in more than 15 years. The singer says she'll be hosting a secret intimate gig in London next month. That's the latest. I'm Kat Suave.
4: 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It's Rob here. Welcome along to the afternoon show here on UCB One. 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
6: But you are a chosen people, a royal priesthood, a holy nation, God's special possession, that you may declare the praises of him who called you out of darkness into his wonderful light. 1 Peter 2:9.

0: Sons and Waiting on You here on UCB1. It's Rob here. Welcome along to the afternoon show. Before I crack on, massive thank you to Dave for a fantastic Saturday show. I'm with you for the next 3 hours or so, or however long you can spare, with a special edition of the show, because he may or may not have heard the UCB appeal kicks off on Monday. And you might be fully aware of what the UCB appeals are, or you may not have a Scooby. Basically, we are a family ministry that exists for you and because of you. As you can appreciate, it costs a lot to keep our two national Christian radio stations, UCB1, UCB2, on air, to operate UCB Prayer Line, our daily Bible devotional, UCB Word for Today, and more. So the appeal need is £420,000. A lot of money, but just a fraction of the overall need to operate UCB, to help more people hear from the God who speaks, and to help more people encounter the God who sustains them. And we'll be hearing from some of them. Incredible stories, starting with Shola this hour. And it sounds like a lot of money, and it is, but God is able, isn't he? We've seen it time and time again, and the reality is he does it through you. So would you prayerfully consider how you can get involved, especially throughout this show and over the weekend? Because I've got some big news. We have a Kickstarter match in play. It's active, it's go, thanks to two generous supporters in London and Northern Ireland. Any gift given to the value of £10,000 during the show will be doubled. So if you give £20, that becomes £40, £100 becomes £200, and £1,000 turns to £2,000 at no extra cost to you. So if you are planning to give, firstly, thank you so much. And secondly, right here, right now, maybe the best time to give. Just think of the people who may be impacted because of your generosity. But here's more about the appeal and what it's all about.
1: Life can be tough. Health problems, strained relationships, financial struggles, and loneliness can wear us down, not to mention the unstable world around us. 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The Bible shows us that when we bring our problems to Him, He sustains us. 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Thank you.
2: Thank you.
0: Yes, thank you. You guys absolutely rock. Now, one of my favourite parts of Appeal Week is hearing some of the incredible stories of how your prayerful, generous support has helped people encounter the God who sustains. And we'll be hearing a few of those during the show, as I mentioned earlier, including from Shola later this hour. A truly incredible and inspirational story. And speaking of stories, I still have the Story of the Week feature, where I highlight one of the stories our super talented UCB News team have covered this week for you. We'll also be shining a spotlight on the UCB One Spotlight Sessions, where we get some of the artists you hear across the airwaves into the studio and they do a special live session for us. I've got a track from one of those and some great music all round for your Saturday soundtrack. Songs to inspire, encourage and declare truth no matter how you're feeling, including songs by the likes of Madison Ryan Ward, Jonathan Ogden this hour, and a new one by Elijah Thomas, and this. All my friends.

0: are those good old days?
1: Good Old Days by Bodie on UCB1. It's the Saturday afternoon show with me, Rob. It's great to have your company, and it's great to have the company of John Petts, who's here to share some thoughts now. Let's take a listen.
2: Hi, my name's Jonathan Petts, team leader at Brixham Community Church on the beautiful south coast of Devon. My wife and I recently received a lump of cash due to a long-term investment coming to fruition. It wasn't in the millions, but it was enough to pay off some debts and take our family on a cruise. But as soon as we committed to the cruise by paying for it, our money was gone. Unlike that holiday, we know that entry to heaven is free. But Jesus also tells us in no uncertain terms that we must count the cost before committing. He even uses the harsh imagery of taking up our own cross to follow him. Hebrews 12:2 tells us that because of the joy awaiting him, he endured the cross, disregarding its shame. He saw that there was joy on the other side.

0: I know I can't do this alone, Christine Singleton there, All in Time, and we can't do this alone. We have an appeal need next week of £420,000, so we're running a Kickstarter match this weekend to get it off to the best possible starts. And thanks to two generous friends in London and Northern Ireland, any gift given today up to the value of £10,000 will be doubled, so your gift could have double the impact. Just think who could be impacted and encounter the God who sustains, thanks to your prayerful, generous financial support. So would you prayerfully consider what your best gift is as we listen to Shola's fantastic story?
1: It was a routine mammogram, and then they asked me to come back because they'd seen something, but sadly they found a tumor there. I mean, you walk into the room, you see a nurse sitting there, so I kind of knew anyway. And the news came to say it's cancer. The beauty of it was that I should have been, I didn't react in that way, but there was just a peace, you know, the peace that the Bible talks about, peace beyond our understanding. There was just a peace. I just asked the doctor, I said, well, what next? Can't say I took it well, but maybe calmly, with that sort of peace. So, and the journey began from there, you know, in terms of just having to go for loads of scans, and then we had the biopsy and just more tests, and then I had surgery. And then when the results of my surgery came back, I was told, you need to go back in again because it had spread to my lymph nodes. So I had to go back for a second surgery. Even with the peace that I broke down on a particular day, and I said to the Lord, I'm scared. I because I was scared at one point, and it was 26 rounds of chemo. But I remember just crying on this day and saying, Lord, I'm scared. Each day I picked up the word for today. It was as if it was prepared for that time of my life, because the words spoke into my heart, into my spirit, into my questions, into my fear. I'm God's child. I'm alive today. So without him, there's no living. I actually got my 5-year-old clear this year. I'm doing very, very well. And I will always be grateful for UCB.
0: Fantastic stuff. Each day I picked up the word for today, Shola said, and it was as if it was prepared for that time in my life. Shola's recently been given the 5-year all clear for breast cancer, praise God, but during her treatment she felt a mixture of peace and fear. She'd always read Word for Today, but found that throughout her cancer journey the passages spoke into her life and what she was facing, thanks to your generous financial support. And we want to help more people like Shola encounter the God who sustains. God sustained her through her cancer journey, partly due to your prayerful financial generosity, because she had the word for today and it was for such a time as this. And how many more people can we see get impacted by the word of God? And today, I just want to let you know that we are running the appeal. There's an appeal need of £420,000. A lot of money, isn't it? But just a small fraction of what it costs to run two national Christian radio stations, UCB1, UCB2, to get over 1 million copies of printed Word for Today's out to people like Shola, and also UCB Prayerline and more, as you can appreciate. But God is able. We've seen it time and time again during our UCB appeals, and we believe God is able again. And thanks to two generous friends in London and Northern Ireland, any gift given up to the value of £10,000 today will be doubled. So if you are thinking and contemplating giving to the appeal, then give today. It's a no-brainer, because your gift will be doubled up to that value. So if you give £20, that'll be doubled to £40. £1,000 will be doubled to £2,000. I think you get the drift. And in terms of Word for Today, just thinking about the impact your gift could have. If you gave an all-at-once gift of £240 right here, right now, at no extra cost to yourself, thanks to our generous friends, that gift would be doubled to £480, and that would have double the impact, because £240 gets Word for Today in front of 240 people. But if you gave £240 today, your gift would enable 480 people to get the word for today. People like Shola, hearing that word from the Bible, that devotional, that insight, just when they need it most, thanks to your gift. 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

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That's 01782 911 911.

Madison Ryan Ward with Amen. It's Rob here. Welcome along to the show. And as you might be fully aware, it's the UCB appeal next week, but we are running a Kickstarter match because the appeal need is £420,000, which is a lot of money, isn't it? But just a fraction of the overall need to operate UCB to help more people hear from the God who sustains. People like Shola, who during a cancer journey really did be sustained basically by the word of God. She felt that it was written for her for such a time as this, and that's thanks to your generous financial support. And as you can appreciate, it costs an awful lot of money to send out printed copies of the word for today. We send out over a million, well in excess of that, to print them, to send them out. It's free at the point of contact for everybody, but just think of the impact receiving one of those can have for people like Shola and beyond. We want to help more people encounter the God who sustains, so we need your help. We are a family-funded station. We exist because of you and for you. And we want to get that appeal off to a great start next week. And thanks to two generous friends in Northern Ireland and London, any gift given up to the value of £10,000 right now will be doubled. So if you give £100, it'll be doubled to £1,000. If you give £1,000, it'll be doubled to £2,000, etc. I think you get the drift. And basically, just, you know, for a bit of context, if you gave a gift of £240, for an example, in the next few moments, now normally that would mean that 240 people would benefit from Word for Today. That would cover 240 Word for Todays. However, if you give that gift, £240, it will be doubled thanks to our generous friends, and 480 people will receive Word for Today. Just think of the lives your gift could impact. So when you're ready to give, please prayerfully consider your best gift, and this is how you can do it.

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0: Not Giving Up, Caleb Meekham on UCB One. Just a reminder, we've got a kickstart match running as we aim to get the UCB appeal off to a fantastic start. The appeal need is a massive £420,000, but God is able. We've seen it time and time again. And the truth is, God is able through your prayerful, generous financial support. So thank you, thank you, thank you. So any gift given today, right here, right now, will be doubled up to the value of £10,000. So if you give £100, it'll be doubled to £200, £1,000 becomes £2,000, etc., etc. And I think you get the drift of my basic maths there. That's how it works. And that means your gift will have double the impact. So £240 covers 240 copies of Word for Today. 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Thank you so, so much. It's time now for our story of the week, where I highlight one of the stories our super talented news team, UCB News team, have done. And it's all about something that's going on this weekend. So when you're going around a supermarket or putting away your groceries from a home delivery, do you ever think about what went into producing your food? And this weekend, there's a chance to find out, with hundreds of farms across the country opened up for us to take a look at better understanding of the process of keeping us all fed. And UCB Current Affairs presenter Ashley Andrew asked Annabel Shackleton, who's the Open Farm Sunday manager at the organisation linking environment and farming, to explain.
1: Open Farm Sunday is a fantastic opportunity for the public to go out and visit a farm and meet a farmer and actually experience being on a farm and seeing how food is produced. Mm. And you'll be surprised how much you learn.
2: What's the theme for this year's Open Farm Sunday?
1: Well, it's farming with nature, because a lot of people just don't realise how much work farmers put into not only producing our food, but managing the countryside as well. The work that goes into managing soils, water, flood defences, and biodiversity, boosting the wildlife on farms. It's a win-win for both the farmer and for the countryside. We've got over 275 farms opening across Britain this coming weekend. So yeah, take a look. And just as every single farm is different, every Open Farm Sunday event is different. Some events will have livestock, others will be arable only, which means cereal crops and no livestock. Some will be a farm walk, and others might have a tractor and trailer ride and information stall. So every event is different. Every farmer is sharing their farming story in a different way. It's also important to say that a couple of the events are ticketed, because they don't want to have thousands of people turning up on their farm. So all that information's on the website. About 90% of the events are free. A few of them do charge, and a couple of them do happen on a different date. So we're a little bit flexible, but 90% of them are sort of taking place on Open Farm Sunday on the 7th of June.
2: Annabel, why is public engagement, public connection important?
1: We want people to really value the work that farmers do, so that when they're out in the supermarket or going to a farm shop, they really put in that extra effort to buy British and support British farmers. And by visiting a farm, finding out what farmers do, they'll understand that food production is not just about food production. It is about managing the countryside, the soil, the water. It's about all the environmental good that farmers do. And, life for farmers, it's a tough world, and a lot of them have additional income streams. They have diversifications. And so it's an opportunity for them to promote the diversifications to the public. And, they are employers in the area, and also it's just a fantastic showcase for the jobs involved in farming as well. We know of visitors that have been to a farm and actually managed to get an apprenticeship on the farm. It's a win-win, and it's just a fantastic opportunity for families to get out into the fresh air, listen to the birdsong, listen to all the sounds on a farm, and see the wonderful countryside, but meet our fantastic farmers who are doing an amazing job day in, day out, producing our food and managing the countryside.
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UCB One. 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

0: And that's the new one by Elijah Thomas, as promised, with Feel on UCB One. It's the pre-appeal period, because next week is the UCB June appeal, where we're aiming to raise £420,000. And asking for your generous financial and prayerful support to help more people be sustained by God through UCB. Earlier this hour, we heard from Shola, who during her cancer diagnosis and journey, she was sustained by UCB Word for Today, by encountering God's Word on a daily basis. She said that some days it felt like it was written specifically for her for such a time as this. And that's thanks to you. So thank you, thank you, thank you. So in order to help more people like her encounter God, the God who sustains, we need your help. And we are funded for you and because of you and by you. And we really do rely on you. We are a family-funded ministry. Our two national Christian radio stations, UCB 1, UCB 2, our daily Bible devotional Word for Today, UCB Prayer Line, and more exists for you and because of you. So thank you, firstly. But secondly, we want to get that appeal off to a great start on Monday. And two generous friends from London and Northern Ireland have offered to double every gift given up to the combined value of £10,000. So it would be remiss of me not to mention that if you are planning to give, if you're on the fence, or if you weren't thinking about it at all, it might be important to think about it right here, right now, because it's a no-brainer, right? £100 becomes £200, £1,000 becomes £2,000, etc. And yeah, it would be remiss not for me to mention all of that, would it? So basically, a lot of people ask, Rob, well, what do I give? I want to give, I want to support, I'm up for this, but what do I do? Well, in terms of UCB Word for Today, if we take that example, 1.5 million copies of that, by the way, are printed and sent out per year. A gift of £240 would get Word for Today, just let this register for a minute, in front of 240 people. And we've only heard from one this hour, from Shola. Think of the impact that gift could have. And if you gave a gift of £240 today, £20, £10, whatever, that's going to be doubled. So it'll have double the impact. If you think of it of £1 per copy, I suppose, for Word for Today, any gift you give right here, right now, will be doubled and have double the impact. So if you're like, yeah, I'm there, Rob, or whenever you're ready to give, this is how you can get involved.
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0: Thank you, thank you. You guys absolutely rock. This is Called Out Music, and Adore You.
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0: Jeremy Camp, No Survivors here on UCB1. It's a Saturday afternoon show. I do hope your weekend is going fine and dandy. It is the pre-appeal Kickstarter match is active thanks to two generous supporters from London and Northern Ireland. They've offered to double every gift given up to the combined value of £10,000. This is the biggest Kickstarter we've ever run, and your support will mean the UCB appeal makes the strongest possible start, because the appeal need is £420,000. A lot of money, isn't it? But it's only a fraction of the overall need to operate UCB, our two national Christian radio stations, UCB 1, UCB 2, UCB Word for Today, our daily Bible devotionals, and also UCB Prayer Line and more. And we exist because of you and for you. So thank you, first off. Secondly, though, if you are planning to get involved with the UCB appeal, or if you this is news to you, then please would you prayerfully consider getting involved, because it would be a shame to pass up this opportunity to get it off to a fantastic start thanks to our generous friends in London and Northern Ireland. So for context, £240 would become £480. That would cover your £240 gift would cover £480 worth of Word for Today's, and that would get in front of 480 people. Just think of the impact that can have, because we want to get more people to encounter the God who sustains through UCB thanks to your help. But we need you. We need you. So would you prayerfully consider your best gift? And just for context, I want to give you a little bit of a flavour of what's at stake here. So UCB Radio, that shares hope through the right song at the right time in life's toughest moments. UCB Word for Today offers timely, scriptural, grounded wisdom that speaks directly into daily struggles. And UCB Prayerline provides personalised prayer support and divine encouragement through the words of Scripture. 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People like Shola, who we heard from earlier, who through her breast cancer diagnosis and journey, she felt that reading Word for Today, the scripture and the devotional was written for her for that specific day, for such a time as this. How incredible is that, that she was sustained through UCB Word Today thanks to your fantastic, generous, financial and prayerful support. So thank you, first off. But if you're thinking, Rob, yeah, I want to get involved, I'm ready to give, but I don't know what to give. Well, as I said, £240 all at once would cover 240 Word for Today's. However, that would be £480. But one of the most popular gifts is a £20 per month direct debit, and that would cover around 2 hours of prayer support through UCB Prayer Line, or it would cover an entire hour of either UCB 1 or UCB 2. So when you're ready to give, when you're ready to get involved, this is how you can do so.
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0: Thank you so, so much. 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

0: for me. Pray for Me by Ben Hayden. You can do that any time. I welcome it. It's Rob here with your UCB One Saturday afternoon show. I do hope you're fine and dandy, whatever you're up to this weekend. And Rebecca Coatsworth joins us now to share some thoughts. Let's take a listen.
1: Hello, I'm Rebecca Coatsworth, and I'm a writer at Open Doors. A few years ago, I got to visit a church in Egypt, a country where Christians face persecution for their faith. The preacher was passionately encouraging the congregation to thirst after God. Are you comfortable in your relationship with God, he asked us. Because if you're not hungry and thirsty for God and the things of God, then you won't grow, the church won't grow, and God won't move in our nation. It's only when we're thirsty for God that he moves and his rivers pour forth. Ask for more of him. Don't let yourselves become satisfied. I often feel quite comfortable in my faith. But that challenge from someone who knows that they could be arrested, attacked, or even killed for being so passionate and public about their faith makes me wonder whether my faith journey needs a shift in focus.

0: 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It's Rob with your Saturday afternoon show here on UCB1. A very special edition of the show because it's our pre-appeal period. We've got a Kickstarter match running. Thinking, what's a Kickstarter match, Rob? Well, basically, it's designed to get our appeal off to a fantastic start next week because we've got an appeal need of £420,000, which is a lot of money, isn't it? But it's only a fraction of the overall need to operate UCB to help more people be sustained by God when they connect with UCB. And two generous supporters from London and Northern Ireland have offered to double every gift given up to the combined value of £10,000. This is the biggest Kickstarter ever. Your support will mean the UCB appeal makes the strongest possible start. So when you're ready to give, you can do so via the UCB Player app by calling the automated donations line 01782 911 911 or by giving safely, simply, speedily and securely via the website ucb.co.uk. Thank you so, so much. You've absolutely blown my mind. Your generosity is absolutely incredible. Thank you. Thank you, thank you to everyone who's got involved so far. And one of my favourite parts of the appeal is hearing some of the fantastic stories of how your generous, prayerful financial support has helped more people be sustained by God through UCB. Because I'm a musician, right? So when I play gigs and things, I can see the whites of people's eyes. I can kind of get a gauge of whether they're into it or not, although that's not always reliable. When you do radio, you can't see how people are reacting. And I love to hear the impact of the ministry, thanks to your generous financial support, has had on lives. People like Sophia.
1: I was raised as a Christian. I was blessed enough as, even as an Indian, you know, woman, I was raised as a Christian. My parents would teach me to pray to Jesus as a child. But then my sister, she became born again. And that's when things changed. But then we decided to take our faith seriously and, you know, started reading the Bible, got filled with the Holy Spirit. But there's been trials along the way. It's not been easy for me. But I think UCB has been an anchor at times for me, where sometimes you just feel, you know, you're doubting your walk, you're doubting yourself. And there'd be something that the UCB Word for Today would say and I think, wow, just put me back on track. I think God is actively seeking to be a part of every person's life and they need a resource, they need something. UCB has been that for me and anchored me, really. I always vowed that when God would bless me with my business, that I would make sure that every single client would get a copy of a UCB. And that was my promise to God, you know, as a thank you. And ever since I've had my business, I've made sure every client got a copy of the UCB Word for Today. The women that come into my particular salon, most, I've never been to church. My job is not to force them to take a word for today. It's just to allow that resource to be available to them to hear the gospel. And that's what I'm called to do as a Christian businesswoman. And so when you have a UCB word for today, you know, there's words of life in there that are going to encourage you and give you hope. I always thought that my ministry would be in a church building. And I always said to the Lord, Lord, when am I going to start my ministry? And he said to me, you already have.
0: Wow, isn't that incredible? That is Sophia's story. UCB has been an anchor for me at times. She said, when you have a UCB word for today, our daily Bible devotional, you know there's words of life in there that are going to encourage you and give you hope. And that's what this appeal is all about. 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Why? Because when they encounter the God who sustains them, it can be the anchor for them in the time they need it most. So I'm going to set a little challenge for us now, because around this time on a Saturday afternoon in the football season, of course, a lot of games kick off at 3 o'clock, and the average half in a football match is 45 minutes, and we've got about 45 minutes or so left in this hour. So up to half time, as it were, let's see if we can get 10,000 copies of UCB Word for Today in front of people. And to help with that, of course, we have our Kickstarter match. So we might be might be able to get even more. It's around about £1 to send out UCB Word for today. It's printed and sent out as free of point of contact for lots of people to provide personalised, scripture, grounded wisdom that speaks directly into daily struggles, a timely one as well. And UCB Word for today, we print 1.5 million copies of it and sent out to families and churches, and over 60,000 people choose to read it via email as well. And these little readings are making a big difference, as we heard, in getting people into the habit of spending time with God each day and then going deeper into his word, as we just heard from Sophia then. So let's see if we can get 10,000 copies. That's £10,000 before 4 o'clock. That's the challenge, and this is how you can get involved and give, because any gift you give up to the value of £10,000 will be doubled. So your £100 gift will become £200. Your £10 gift will be £20. Whatever God is prompting you to give, would you obey that prompting? And this is how you can give and get involved.
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1: Sometimes life will make you feel like you can't even keep going. But that's when you find out who you are.

0: Made me who I am.
1: Fantastic stuff. It's Rob. I just want to say you guys absolutely rock. We're running a challenge for the UCB appeal. We are trying to get 10,000 copies. That's £10,000 of Word for Today into the hands of people to help sustain them, help get them in front of the God who sustains. You've already heard from Shola earlier on in the show, who said that she felt that UCB Word for Today was written for her at the specific time she was experiencing cancer. And she's cancer-free, thankfully, now, praise God. But she said it was like it was written for her on that particular day as she faced that challenge in her life. We've also heard as well from Sophia, who gives UCB Word for Today out to her clients as well. And it's really helped to be an anchor, she says, in her life. So that is why we're doing what we're doing. So would you prayerfully consider what your best gift is? We're trying to get 10,000 copies paid for. It's approximately £1 per copy to get it printed and sent out. But it has such a massive, massive impact in people's lives. And to make that target, which might seem a little bit big, I don't know, more achievable, well, two generous friends from Northern Ireland and London have offered to match any gift up to the value of £10,000. So if you give £10, that would turn into £20. So your £10 gift would impact 20 people instead of the usual 10. £200 becomes £400. Your £200 gift would impact 400 people instead of the usual 200. I think you get my drift. When you're ready to give, simply head to the website ucb.co.uk, where it's safe, simple, secure to do so, and speedy as well. Also by tapping the UCB Player app or by calling the automated donation line, which is open now on 01782 911 911. But I just want to say a massive, massive thank you, thank you. Let's see if we can hit that target by the end of the hour. And there's something else I've got for you now that you might want to get involved in. It's a little quiz, our weekly quiz, where we take one of the stories that appeared in the news or the sports in recent times and, see if you can get this right. It's based on money, actually, which is quite topical, given what I've just been talking about. But members of the public were invited to vote on a shortlist of 18 animals, birds and insects shortlisted to appear on future British banknotes. But which of the following was not on the list? Which of the following was not on the shortlist? Was it A, a basking shark, B, a robin, or C, a white-tailed eagle? Was it A, a basking shark, B, a robin, or C, a white-tailed eagle? I'll be revealing the answer after these next two. Good luck.

0: And that's the new one by Citizen Way, John and Jammy. Let the church say amen. We're running a challenge, by the way, in case you've just joined, for our UCB appeal, because any gift given up to the value of £10,000 will be doubled thanks to two generous supporters in Northern Ireland and London. So why would you not want to take that opportunity? It's a no-brainer as we approach the UCB appeal next week, because the appeal need is £420,000. So we want to get it off to a good start. A lot of money, isn't it? But God is able, and quite frankly, he is able thanks to your prayerful, generous financial support. And that is a lot of money, but it's just a small fraction of what it costs to run our two national Christian radio stations, UCB 1 and UCB 2. UCB Word for Today, our daily Bible devotional, over 1 million copies of that are printed and sent out, and also UCB Prayer Line as well as other things. And in terms of UCB Word for Today, that is the focus of our challenge. We want to raise £10,000 before 4 o'clock. Thank you so much to everybody who's given so far. It's absolute... well, it blows my mind. I can't even speak, which is a bit of an occupational hazard. Thank you so much for your generosity. It really is mind-blowing and humbling. Thank you so, so much. But if you think, oh, Rob, I want to get involved, I haven't got involved yet, then it's safe, simple to do so at ucb.co.uk, our website, by tapping the UCB Player app, or by calling the automated donation line 01782 911 911. Thank you. Because any gift up to that value of £10,000 will be doubled. So we're trying to take advantage of that and get as many copies of Word for Today in front of people as possible, so that they can encounter the God who sustains. It's time to reveal the answer now to our quiz question. Members of the public were invited to vote on a shortlist of 18 animals, birds and insects this week, which will appear on future British banknotes. Which of the following was not on the list? Was it A, a basking shark, B, a robin, or C, a white-tailed eagle? What do you reckon? Well done if you said robin. Yep. The early bird catches the worm. It's for the first time since 1970, the Bank of England's new £5, £10, £20 and 50 notes will feature wild animals instead of historical figures. Household pets are not included, though. I think some people's dogs and cats would be nominated otherwise. Well done if you got that right. Don't worry if you got it wrong. There'll be another quiz question for you next week.
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2: 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Health problems, strained relationships, financial struggles, and loneliness can wear us down, not to mention the unstable world around us. 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He cares for us and can get us through the most difficult of days. The Bible shows us that when we bring our problems to Him, He sustains us. 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Thank you.

0: Alison Hyde, Real Life on UCB One. It's Rob here. Welcome along to the Saturday afternoon show. It's time to give the UCB One Record of the Week a spin now. And it's by a Christian singer-songwriter called Kenta Didachi from Tokyo, who moved to LA to study. His father was a pastor when he was a child and taught him guitar to start playing in church. And he started out his music career uploading secular songs to YouTube, but felt he wanted to spread the gospel through his music. And this is his first single of the year. It's called Pickup Truck. And he says, when I was writing Pickup Truck, I had people around me who quit working and returned to their parents' homes. And listening to them, I realised that maybe everyone has a time to return home. So this is Pickup Truck, the UCB One Record of the Week by Kenta Didachi. Enjoy.
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1: It's Rob. It's your Saturday afternoon show here on UCB One. I just want to say thank you, thank you, thank you. We've been running a challenge this hour to get £10,000 raised for the UCB appeal, to get 10,000 copies of UCB Word for Today in front of people to help them encounter the God who sustains. And you guys absolutely rock. Thank you so much to everybody who's got involved so far. You absolutely blow my mind with your generosity. It really is humbling. And in terms of the challenge, there's still a couple of minutes left. If you want to get involved, you can simply head to our automated donation line where you can call and donate there. 01782 911 911. 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

0: Claire Leslie, passenger seat here on UCB One. It's Rob with your Saturday afternoon show. Great to have your company. I'm with you for the next hour or however long you can spare with a very special edition of the show, because as you may or may not have heard, the UCB appeal kicks off on Monday. You might be fully aware of what UCB appeals are, or you may not have a Scooby. Basically, in a nutshell, we are a family ministry that exists for you and because of you. And as you can appreciate, it costs a lot to keep our two national Christian radio stations, UCB 1, UCB 2, on air, to operate UCB Prayer Line, our daily Bible devotional, UCB Word for Today, and more. So the appeal need is £420,000, which is a lot of money, but just a fraction of the overall need to operate UCB to help more people hear from the God who sustains. And we'll be hearing from some of them over the course of the next week or so. This hour we'll be hearing Lily's story. We've already heard from Shola and Sophia. But it sounds like a lot of money, doesn't it? And it is a lot of money, but God is able, isn't he? We've seen it time and time again. And the reality is, he does it through you. So would you prayerfully consider how you can get involved, especially throughout the next hour or so, because we have a Kickstarter match that is live and active. It's in play, it's go, thanks to two generous supporters in London and Northern Ireland. Any gift given up to the value of £10,000 will be doubled. So if you give £20, that becomes £40, £100 becomes £200, and £1,000 turns to £2,000 at no extra cost to you. So if you are planning to give, firstly, thank you so much. And secondly, right here, right now, may be the best time to do so. Just think of the people who may be impacted because of your generosity. Here's more on the theme of this June appeal.
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0: You and Me by Nona, husband and wife duo there. Fantastic track. It's great to have your company this Saturday afternoon. Welcome along to the show with me, Rob. It's also great to have the company of Faye Rowland, who's here to share some thoughts with us now. Let's take a listen.
1: Hello, I'm Faye Rowland, author of 40 Days with Labyrinths. Guglielmo Giovanni Maria Marconi. That could only be an inventor or a fancy Italian ice cream. Sadly for taste buds everywhere, he's an inventor. Italian dad and Irish mum discovers how to send messages via radio waves instead of copper wire. The age of wireless communications is born. TV, radio, mobiles. But Marconi's invisible messages went not only across land and sea, he also sent them upwards. He was a devout man of prayer. Jesus, too, believed in the power of prayer. Being God, I suppose he didn't need to pray, but he still did. Spending time with his Father, as we all like to spend time with those we love. And he taught us to pray. Our Father, will you spend time with him today?

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0: LJ, the messenger with you on UCB1. It's great to be with you. Rob here. Wonderful to have your company this Saturday afternoon. I do hope your weekend is going smooth. And our weekend is off to a bang because we've got our Kickstarter match running right now because we need to get the UCB appeal off to a fantastic start to get more people in front of the God who sustains. We've heard some incredible stories so far during the show from Shola, who encountered Word for Today during her breast cancer journey. During the treatment, she felt as if reading Word for Today gave her the right scripture at the right time. It was as if it was written for me, she said. Also from Sophia, who said the Word for Today was an anchor. It was a real help to her as she started her first steps following Jesus. That's the impact that your financial prayerful generosity has, and your impact can have double the impact this hour because generous supporters in London and Northern Ireland have agreed to match any gift given up to the value of £10,000 to double it. So it'll have double the impact. So £20 becomes £40, £100 becomes £200. And just for context, £240 would pay for 240 copies of the Word for Today. 240 people could get that daily Bible devotional and get to know the God who sustains them. It could sustain them through a difficult period in their life, or could help them on their first steps following Jesus, just as we've heard from two people, Shola and Sophia, today on the show. So if you give £240 today, that would mean 480 people would be impacted. Your gift would have double the impact at no extra cost to yourself. So when you're ready to give, head to the website ucb.co.uk, where it's safe, simple, speedy and secure to give. Also by tapping the UCB Player app, or you can call our automated donation line 01782 911 911. What is the gift God is prompting you to give right now? And what is the best gift that you can give? Thank you, thank you, thank you. And to hear more about the impact your generous financial and prayerful support has had, let's hear Lily's story now.
1: All my children are into UCB, but he's kind of like taking it to another level. Because we're in the car and I just thought it would be like white noise for him in the background, just because I'll be also talking and chatting in the car. But I didn't realize he was actually listening. And he started telling me about all the presenters, and this presenter's gone on holiday, he's been covered by this presenter. That's when it changed me to actually start listening. Because before, I'd put it on as a comfort, and I realized, what am I missing? Because he was really listening. They'll play a song, he's like, oh, I like this one, can I take your phone, mummy? And he'll take a picture on the screen on my car. When he gets home, he'll search on YouTube to find that song, to listen to it. And I'm thinking, wow, this is amazing. And he would hear big words, ask me, what does that mean? I'm thinking, okay, let's look in the dictionary. And then we kind of both always started just growing more and more in the Word of God. And then when they play the Word for Today, and he'll be like, oh, mommy, let's listen to it. Then he'll open his Bible and he'll be reading the scripture as well. And it's when you guys launched the Spark, we were listening in the car, and he was like, what is that? And I was like, let's find out. So he just kind of took it to another level. And there's a time, he's like, mommy, 8:20, nobody should bring the phone. And his dad called at that time. And he was like, you need to get off because it's 8:20, school sing-along. And I realized, wow, this is something that he really looks forward to when he's in the car. And I realized that he actually has a very good day because it calms him down. It's like the songs, the Word of God, it's just that whole atmosphere. This is amazing because some people were playing all these different music. And because we are listening to UCB, actually have a calm start to the day. And it just carries on when you come back into the car. It's just UCB, the moment the engine is on, it's just playing. And things do happen in life, but the impact doesn't take you away from God in a way, because you're able to stay calm. You just have the calmness of the Spirit of God around you because of what is playing around you. So it almost feels like when you sit in the car, it's like almost like a safe zone. Like the presence is just there. And it's just amazing.
0: Yes, Lily's children love listening to UCB, particularly her 8-year-old son. He especially loves the school sing-along at 8:20 and doesn't like to be interrupted. Lily finds UCB not only helps her and her family grow in their faith and knowledge of the Word of God, but also gives them a calm start to their day. All my children are into UCB, but he, her son, kind of like taking it to another level, as we've just heard, because we are listening to UCB, we actually have a calm start to the day, and it just carries on. And the impact of that cannot be understated. I'm a father of three, and the school run can be quite fraught, let me tell you. So thank you for your generosity. And, you know, if you want to help us to help more people like Lily and her family encounter the God who sustains, who provides for them right in that moment, we need your help, because we have an appeal need of £420,000, and we're a family funded station. We exist because of you and for you. So would you please prayerfully consider what your best gift is right here, right now, because your gift today, right here, right now, can have double the impact, because two generous supporters from Northern Ireland and London have agreed to match any gift up to the value of £10,000. So if you give a pound, that will turn into £2. £10 will turn into 20, 100 to 200, 1,000 to 2,000. I think you catch my drift there. And you might be thinking, yeah, I'm up for this, Rob, but what do I give? I've got no idea what to give. Well, let's look at it like this. If you give a gift of £20 per month, that would cover an entire hour of radio on UCB1 or UCB2. Just think who could be listening in that moment. It could be people like Lily and her family, ensuring they have that start to the day on the school run. When you're ready to give, this is how you can do it.
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0: It's Rob, it's great to have your company, and I just want to dig into a little bit of the background to the June appeal, which launches next week. We're running a Kickstarter match, so any gift given, well, between now and Monday, will be doubled up to the value of £10,000 thanks to two generous supporters in Northern Ireland and London. But what does it actually mean? Well, God's favour and your support have sustained UCB's ministry so far over the past 40 years and will continue to ensure people are strengthened by God through UCB both now and in the future. And we've heard in the programme from Shola, who said, "Each day I picked up the word for today, it was as if it was prepared for that time in my life," as she journeyed through a battle against breast cancer, which, praise God, she's been given the 5-year all clear recently. Also, we heard from Sophia as well, who is a businesswoman, and she said that UCB Word for Today was an anchor in her life at times when she started her first steps with Jesus. And of course, we heard from Lily, who says, "All my children are into UCB, but my son kind of he's taking it to another level because we are listening to UCB. We actually have a calm start to the day, and it just carries on. The impact of that cannot be underestimated, can it?" So I'm talking about UCB Radio. I want to focus on UCB Radio because your generous financial support keeps UCB Radio on the air. We exist for you and because of you. And that enables you and others to be encouraged through the music, through the teaching and more. The world can feel uncertain, can't it? Overwhelming, even out of control right now. But there's one thing we can control, that's sharing God's love. When you give, you're joining a community to share that message of hope. And the music and the message of UCB might be the only way someone hears the message of Jesus. UCB actually provides a platform for Christian artists, for their creativity, for the songs that God inspires them to write and reach more people. That's why you're invited to be part of the mission to help change lives for good by the power of God's word. 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Just think who might be listening at that time. So when you're ready to give, it's safe, simple, secure and speedily to do so via the website ucb.co.uk, by tapping the UCB Player app, or by calling the automated donation line on 01782 911 911. Let's see if we can cover a whole day of UCB Radio. Are you up for that challenge? I'm going to play two songs now. Let's see if we can get, is it 24 direct debits of £20 per month, or 24 £240 all at once gifts after these next two songs? But bear in mind, anything you give will be doubled. So even if you can just cover 1 hour, that will be doubled to cover 2 hours. So let's go for this, starting with this first song by Hopeful. I'm Hopeful, Like I Am Yours.
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Before those two songs, I launched a little bit of a challenge. 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Thank you, thank you for your generosity. You've absolutely blown me away. Of course, we've got that Kickstarter match in play. So any gift you give up to the value of £10,000 will be doubled. So anything you give now, I mean, it's a no-brainer. If you're planning to give to the UCB appeal, any gift you give will be doubled. I mean, why wouldn't you? Absolutely. And if you're thinking, oh, Rob, I missed that. Can I contribute? Of course you can. There's still time. There's lots of time, actually. You can give via the website. 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

That's the new one by Damaris Gomez, brand new to UCB One, That Long Gone. It's Rob here. It's been an absolute blast hanging out with you as usual on your Saturday afternoon to take you through to your Saturday evening. The brilliant Bex is here next, but I just want to say a massive, massive thank you to everybody who's given throughout the course of the show. That Kickstarter match runs and runs into Bex shows as well. Anything given to the value of £10,000, thanks to two generous supporters from Northern Ireland, and from London, will be matched, so your gift can be doubled as we aim to get the UCB appeal off to a great start. And with that offer, you know, on the table, why wouldn't you want to do that? Just think of the lives that can be impacted by your generosity. 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And when you are ready to give, you can head to the website ucb.co.uk, where it's safe, simple and secure and speedy to give. 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But above all, I just want to say a massive, massive thank you. You guys absolutely rock. Have a great rest of your weekend, and I'll catch you next Saturday.

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0: 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Building faith for everyday life. From the Sky News Centre at 5, four men have pleaded guilty to violent disorder during protests in Southampton. They were among six more people charged after clashes erupted on Tuesday evening between officers and protesters who were demonstrating against the way police handled the Henry Novak case. Meanwhile, Downing Street's criticised people seeking to stir division after the US Vice President posted on social media about the teenager's murder. HuffPost UK politics editor Kevin Schofield says there'll be a mixed reaction to his comments.
1: I guess it plays well for his domestic audience, which I guess that's what it's aimed at. It will be welcomed, I'm sure, by Nigel Farage and Reform, because it kind of backs up their response to the Henry Novak case, and it's given Number 10 an opportunity to kick back at it again. But you just kind of feel sorry for Henry Novak's family.
0: West Ham co-chairman David Sullivan has resigned from his position. He's become aware of what he's calling factually incorrect, decades-old allegations about to be published. A spearfisher's been killed off Australia in the third fatal shark attack in 4 weeks. The 35-year-old was attacked near Albany with a great white suspected to be responsible. Former Manchester City boss Pep Guardiola has confirmed he'll take a break from management. He's also dismissed speculation linking him with a national team role. Guardiola says he had an unforgettable time at City and is backing the manager of another of his previous sides, Barcelona.
2: An incredible experience. Could not imagine to be, could be 10 years there. I've been really good. And Hansi Flick, I said before, so big fan. He's an extraordinary person, extraordinary manager. So you see how the team plays. Really good to watch.
0: F1 Championship leader Kimi Antonelli qualified fastest for tomorrow's Monaco Grand Prix. The Italian, who's won the last four races, finished ahead of Red Bull's Max Verstappen and Lewis Hamilton. And Christmas Day has won racing's derby. The 7-1 shot, trained by Aidan O'Brien and ridden by Ronan Whelan, finished ahead of Maltese Cross at Epsom. That's the latest. I'm Kat Swarbrick.
3: 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The UCB appeal officially kicking off. I'm Bex. It's great to have your company. Why don't we start the show by looking to the book of Ephesians.
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5: 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Ephesians 2:8-9.

And it's David Dunn for your Saturday afternoon. Hello, I'm Bex. It's great to have your company. The first day of the UCB June appeal. If you're just tuning in going, what on earth is going on? Well, we are a family-funded ministry. We exist because of you and for you. And over the next hour, I'm going to be sharing with you the difference that you have been making in people's lives when you have been a part of the UCB family. We are family-funded. It is so important. And I'm going to be sharing with how you can get involved and make your money go a little bit further. Plus, how do you deal with the toddler tantrums and an alert with the Asian hornet wasps? It's all coming up for your Saturday afternoon, or evening now, on UCB1.

0: for me.
1: It is Lucy Grimble for your Saturday evening. I'm Bex. It's great to have your company. Now, if you've had kids, grandkids, you know there is one thing that is pretty much guaranteed to happen. That is meltdown central. That moment where they completely lose it. This is something that I have been learning. I'm getting married at the end of the year. My fiance has kids and they are adorable, but tantrums happen. But there is an interesting little trick that has been shared on social media by a woman by the name of Hutton. And it is taking a small comb, brushing their feet, hands and tummy in slow, light strokes. It actually interrupts the overwhelm, gives their brain a new sensory input and calms them down fast. Now, does it work? A lot of parents are admitting to it actually seemed a little bit strange, but it does actually work. Because of that sensory overwhelm, it suddenly changes their focus. Ooh, I wonder if this could work on adults as well.

0: 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New music on UCB One for your Saturday afternoon of the UCB June Appeal. Yes, this is an amazing opportunity for you to be able to ensure more people are able to hear those moments, hear those words of God, sustain them through the next day, month, year. Reality is we are a family funded station here at UCB One and UCB Two. And of course, a word for today, prayer line. It is all there because someone like you said, hey, I want to invest in more people, knowing that there is a God who sustains them. Knowing that that moment where you're like, I can't do this anymore, God, that actually it's going to be okay. You know the running costs for UCB Ministry for this year? Get ready for this. £10.7 million. I'll let you get off the floor. Yeah, it's a lot. The reality is it is God who funds it. And I love the fact that he partners with us to make that happen. I mean, for the broadcast alone, it's $4.5 million. Our licenses are just over $2.5 million. And then you've got all the engineering and all of the other bits and bobs. But here's the thing, God is faithful. He has been faithful over the last 40 years and he will continue to be faithful. He is the God who sustains us, and he does that through you while we are sustaining you through the music. You see how this works as an amazing loop. Now this week, looking to raise £420,000, but you can get involved right now. No, you don't have to do the £420,000. If you do, go for it. But whatever your amount is, maybe that is setting up a £20 a month direct debit. You know what? That covers an entire hour of broadcast every year. Just think, what could God do in that time? Think about it. And then, you know what? Step out of your comfort zone. You can give right now, ucb.co.uk, or you can call the automated donations line, 01782 911 911. But here's a little bit more about the UCB Appeal.
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0: It is Emily Faith for your Saturday evening. 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
1: Greetings. My name is Archbishop Angelos, Coptic Orthodox Archbishop of London. Where is home? Who are we? What is our identity? We must consider where we may have come from and where we are meant to return to. And so, as Christians, we believe that while we love the world that God has created for us, we are sojourners here, we're travelers. Our final destination is God's kingdom. In John 17, our Lord prays, I do not seek that you should take them out of the world, but that you keep them from the evil one. We are meant to be in the world, but not of the world. Traveling and enjoying the journey, but not holding on to it as a destination. Our God invites us back to be reunited with Him, and we journey back to Him as our home and as our fortress.
0: Thank you so much for that, Archbishop. 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

0: It is Nora Bart for your Sunday evening, the UCB June Appeal. If you're just tuning in going, what is this? Well, we are a family-funded ministry. We exist because of you and for you. And over the next week or so, you're going to hear amazing stories of how God has been sustaining people and how you can be a part of investing in more people being able to be sustained by God. Sometimes He just has a word, a song, a scripture, and one of those ways is through a ministry like UCB, where people can actually just have that moment where they're like, you know what? It's going to be okay. It's going to be okay. One of those people is Sharon. Now, when she was still being born, her parents were told that there was brain injury and that they should abort the pregnancy. After a prayerful consideration, they were convicted and said, no, this child is going to be amazing and we are going to love her. This is where Sharon is at now and how you have been a part of her journey.
1: Well, I always knew like I was different, like I was a bit of a slow learner at school, so I had more support. It doesn't affect me now though, like I manage it quite well. Whenever I listen to UCB, like the music side of things, because I am a musician myself, I play the drums. If I find a really good beat, I try and interpret it in my own way. My nana used to play it on her radio, and like she used to get the word for the day. Then my parents started listening to it too. We're trusting God a lot more, like with different situations that we face. Yeah, my family's faith has grown a lot.
0: And that is because someone like you said, yes, I want more people to know God who sustains them. And actually, that moment might be for you as well. The moment, it's a pretty cool opportunity, actually. We have two amazing supporters who have kicked us off to a brilliant start. And they will match pound for pound every donation up to £10,000 up to Monday morning. But yeah, let me tell you. This will go quick. So you set up a £20 a month direct debit. That covers 2 hours of broadcasting. But they will come along and say, hey, we'll cover another hour on your behalf. Or maybe you want to set up a £100 all at once gift. Amazing. They'll come along and say, hey, here's another 100. See how this works? It's partnership. It's investing. Would you give right now? 01782 911 911 or ucb.co.uk, wherever feels right for you. Would you be obedient to God's call? For people just like Sharon, who just needs that little bit of encouragement, those songs to just get her through the day. 01782 911 911 for our automated donations line or ucb.co.uk.
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0: It is Heather for your Saturday afternoon. I'm Vex. It's great to have your company. It is the UCB June appeal. Now, there might be a lot of times where you go, oh, really? Does it come around again? It feels like it does, but we only hold these every couple of months. Three times a year, we come to you and say, we are family funded. We exist because of you and for you. And we know we have a God who sustains, who cares about not just our spiritual nourishment, but our physical nourishment, our emotional nourishment. And he does that through you. When you've given before, you've ensured that someone else is able to be sustained in their walk with God. When you give right now, you're ensuring that not just other people can be sustained, but actually that moment that we don't want to have happen in our lives, but we just struggle to get out of bed, that you can turn on UCB 1 or UCB 2 and feel God's strength in that moment. And give right now, 01782 911 911 on an automated donations line. You can head online ucb.co.uk. But thank you. Here's a little bit more about the UCB appeal.
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Ms. Lindy and Eresford for your Saturday evening. Now, one of the new songs that we've added for the month of June is Three Heath Brothers' Pick Me Up. Now, if you don't know their story, it's quite amazing. 10 years ago, these three brothers went to a winter jam session. This is a really big festival over in the US. Think like big church festival kind of thing. And one of the young men there, he's 16, went to Matthew West and was like, God, how do I get to do this? How do I get to be this, being on stage, sharing God's word? And had a dream that they would put together a band as three brothers. And over the next 10 years, they have been working so hard to the point where they have been able to perform at Winter Jam this year. It's quite amazing. But I love that they are still so humble. They're so young as well. But I love this song, Pick Me Up, that reminder that actually sometimes we just need God to pick us up and get us through the next day.

It is Jamie McDonald for your UCB June appeal. About to get the latest with the news and then more on how you can be a part in investing in more people, knowing the God who sustains them. And sometimes that might just be you needing that help.

It is Gracie Binion. For your Saturday evening, I'm Bex. It's great to have your company. Coming up, I will be sharing more about how you can be ensuring more people can know the love of God, that He sustains them through the UCB appeal. And also some great news regarding the Flamingo Habitat and your record of the week all on the way.

0: Oh, his voice is just amazing. It is Jake Isaac for your Saturday evening. Hello, I'm Bex. It's great to have your company. And the UCB June Appeal is underway. It all kicked off yesterday. You can help more people be sustained by God through UCB. I love the fact that the verse that they have looked at is 1 Kings 19, and there's Elijah going, I'm out, I'm done, I don't want to do this anymore. How many times have you felt that way? And God goes, okay, here's an app, here's some food, you're okay. And he goes, okay, all right, and you go again. When was the last time you needed that moment where you're like, I'm out, I'm done, God, I'm out, and then you turned on the radio, you've picked up a copy of Word for Today, and you're like, it's going to be okay. That is what it's all about. That is why we get out of bed in the morning. That's why we come and do the job that we do. Because we know that times are tough at the moment. We have a God who sustains us through it all. And we want more people to know that. But also we want it there for you. When you're having that day when you're struggling to just even deal with life. And so we're asking, would you invest in this? Reality is, we are family funded. Quite simply, we exist because of you and for you. It takes over 10 million every year. And God provides that. He provides that through people just like you. Whether that's setting up a £20 a month direct debit or £240 all at once gift, wherever you're at, whether it's £10, whether it's £1,000, you are welcome in. You can give right now, 01782 911 911. You can head online, ucb.co.uk. But here's a little bit more about why this is so important to us.
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0: comes true. That is Wes Schrock for your Saturday evening. It is the UCB June Appeal. I'm Bex. It's great to have your company. And we come to you three times a year and say, hey, God is doing amazing things, but he is the God who sustains us. Us physically at UCB, you sitting there listening at home, he sustains us spiritually, mentally, physically. And you know what? He does that through the right word coming through the right song or right scripture in Word for Today or the right prayer. And you know what? You're funding Prayer Line as well. That's amazing, amazing ministry. For people just like Elaine, who, if you haven't been through the struggle of watching someone with an addiction, it is so hard. Elaine found herself in one of the toughest places watching her son struggle with addiction for alcohol and drugs. This is the difference that you have made in her life, particularly when her son decided he needed to get clean.
1: He finally decided that he really needed to totally commit to going to AA. We started traveling quite a lot from South Yorkshire to Kent, and he started coming along to the church there. And the pastors there have a particular ministry in caring for people like my son. It's just wonderful after 25 years of prayer. Now he is totally drug-free, totally alcohol-free, and not smoking at all, completely free of smoking, which was, I think, the hugest hurdle for him. He found that very difficult, but then God just miraculously did it. So wonderful, wonderful answers to prayer in such a dramatic way and such a completely changed person.
0: Isn't that just amazing? What a complete answer to prayer. Now, Elaine had been calling Prayer Line all hours of the day and night going, I need prayer. I need help to just get through this next day. In fact, her son needed that help to just get through that next day when he was on his recovery journey. You were there with him. If you've given in the past at any point, you're a part of this story. And you can be a part of someone else's story. Whether that's yours and you know someone who's struggling with an addiction, or whether that is someone else that just needs that encouragement to just keep going each day, that God is with them. Can I invite you right now? What would that investment look like for you today? Pray about it. Get involved right now. 01782 911 911 for our automated donations line or ucb.co.uk. But on behalf of Elaine and other parents just like her, thank you.

It is Emerson Day for your Saturday evening. All this week we've been hearing from Kenta Tadachi. He is our record of the week, originally from Tokyo, now lives back in Tokyo, spent some time in the US. And he sort of talked about how everyone had that dream when they were a kid of they were going to have the fastest car and live in the biggest city, but actually when you get there,

0: It is our record of the week. That is Kenta Didachi, Pickup Truck, for your Saturday evening. I'm Bex. It's great to have your company. If you are just joining, it is the UCB June Appeal. This is where we come to you and say, hey, we are family funded. None of this happens without God. And He funds that through people just like you and me and everyone else. He is the God who sustains us through the good and the bad. And we're just hearing a little bit of the difference that you have made in Elaine's life. She has two sons, one who ended up struggling with addiction, drugs and to alcohol. And she was calling the prayer line day and night going, I need help. I just don't know how I'm going to get through this. And the amazing thing is her son is now clean. He is sober. He is living an amazing life. But this is the difference that you have made in her life.
1: UCB have had in the past late night calls and early morning calls from me, and I've been prayed with a lot of times over 25 years. And I have appreciated prayer and the rest of UCB, you know, the constant encouragement to seek God, encouragement to read His word, the repetition of His word during the day, and the wonderful uplifting songs and the slightly silly chatter periodically and the wonderful interviews. It's just a very helpful aid to my walk with God, really.
0: A very helpful aid to her walk with God. Do you feel that? Is that something in your life that you can attest to? That it has been a word in Word for Today, a song that has just helped you get through the rest of that day?

if it has, can I encourage you? Would you like to invest in more people being able to experience that moment? To be sustained through that day, 3 o'clock in the morning, whatever that looks like. And get involved now. Wherever God has you at, that might be that £20 a month direct debit. You know what? That covers an entire hour of broadcasting. Might be a £100 all at once gift. You know what? That covers almost an hour of prayer line. What does it look like for you? Think about it, pray about it, and you can get involved. It's very simple. You can head online, ucv.co.uk, or call our automated donations line, 01782 911 911. 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

0: It is Lovekin for your Saturday evening. 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
1: Hi, I'm Simon Allaby from Turn the Page. I once made the mistake of buying a second-hand car without having seen it. The photos look great, and it was only once it was delivered that I realised my mistake. The previous owner had been a smoker, and the car stank of stale cigarette smoke, which I could never get rid of. With hindsight, buying unseen was a foolish thing to do. Jesus once told a story about the kingdom of God, in which guests were invited to a feast. They all made excuses, including one who said that he had just bought 5 yoke of oxen and needed to go and try them out. The man was foolish on 2 counts. Firstly, for paying for the oxen without having seen them, and secondly, for declining the invitation. The invitations were reissued to those on the streets, the poor, the crippled, the blind, and the lame. Jesus was making the point that we are often too proud and preoccupied to respond to his invitation to enter the kingdom of God. And like it or not, we're foolish when we do so.
0: He's not wrong, is he?

It is Sam Bowman for your Saturday evening. And some interesting things have been happening in Italy in the fact that flamingos are now flocking to Venice in record numbers. No, they're not just going for a tourist visit. Actually, they've done some amazing efforts to restore the damaged wetlands, and that has actually invited them back into the lagoon and finding suitable food, because, of course, the thing that makes the flamingo pink is the food that they eat. But they peaked at record numbers last year of nearly 24,000, 6,000 more than the previous years. It just goes to show that when you restore natural habitats, actually, you might get a few surprises, including a few flamingos.

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0: There's a new one from Kate Thompson. One day at a time. Sometimes you just feel like that, right? You can't do anything else but just deal with one day at a time. Isn't it great that we have a God who sustains us one day at a time? This is what we are talking about with the UCB appeal. Here's a little bit more information about why you might want to get involved this week.
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That is Tryhard Society for your Saturday evening. Hello, I'm Dex. It's great to have your company. The UCB June Appeal. If you're just tuning in, well, it's a very exciting time. Coming up, I will let you know how your gift could have double impact, plus the difference that you are making in people's lives every day, from them to know there is a God who sustains them.

It's Dan Bremner's for your Saturday evening. A bit of a fact check for your week. You may have seen a post on social media claiming that any users can get a power tool kit from Toolstation for 10 quid by filling out a survey. I am sorry to say it is not genuine. Now, it goes on to say that whoever posts that their son works there and they've got a little secret that hardly anyone knows about, you know, that kind of thing. It is completely false. Fullfact.org. Double check this with Toolstation and they have confirmed it is not a real offer from the retailer, and you could actually be giving away private information by doing this survey. So if you see any of those things on social media, you can double check fullfact.org, but please don't fill in the survey. It seems too good to be true. It often is.

0: There's Abby Silla for your Saturday evening. I'm Bex. It's great to have your company. It is the UCB June Appeal. And what is this? Well, the reality is we are a family-funded ministry. For 40 years, God has been doing miracles and sustaining us. And I love the fact that he does that through you. Trust me, it keeps us all very humble. But did you know that the running costs for just UCB Radio is £4.5 million? Now, suffice to say, most of that is the licenses to be able to broadcast nationally across the UK. 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We are looking to raise £420,000 this week. Ooh, I know. But here's what I love. Every time we come to you and say, hey, you know what? Will you invest in more people knowing the God who sustains them? You go, yeah. Tell me, how do I get involved here? Very simple. Head online, ucb.co.uk, or you can call the automated donations line, 01782 911 911, with whatever your best gift is. 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

0: That is Joseph O'Brien looking down. He's choosing not to look down at new music on UCB One. But how do you really develop that spiritual mindset of not looking down, of looking up to God? Something that Word for Today is exploring more of now.
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2: Developing a spiritual mindset. Muscle memory isn't stored in your muscles. It's a procedural memory that's stored in your brain anytime you repeat a muscle movement. Whether it's putting a golf ball or playing a violin, the muscle memory becomes stronger the more it's repeated. Have you heard about the 10,000 hour rule? Psychologists say that's the amount of time it takes to become an expert at anything. That's encouraging because it means anybody can do it. But it's discouraging because it means there are no shortcuts, no matter how smart or gifted you are. Just like a foreign language, developing a spiritual mindset is a learning curve. Can you imagine being frustrated on the first day of a foreign language class because you aren't fluent? That's how we often feel when we aren't fluent in prayer, or strong in faith, or disciplined in our habits. Psalm 84 verse 7 says we go from strength to strength. You'll be working on this for the rest of your life, one day at a time. You'll keep benchmarking. Your faith ceiling becomes your faith floor. And make no mistake about it, those spiritual disciplines accrue compound interest. And they pay off in terms of joy, fulfillment, and power with God. Romans 8 verse 5 and 6 tell us, those who live according to the flesh have their mind set on what the flesh desires. But those who live in accordance with the Spirit have their mind set on what the Spirit desires. The mind governed by the flesh is death, but the mind governed by the Spirit is life and peace.

0: It is Jonathan Traylor. I'm good for your Saturday evening. How many times do you feel like that? I'm good. Life's good. It's fine. I don't need no help. I got this. And then all of a sudden everything goes kaboom. Yeah. Life isn't easy. There are struggles no matter who you are. And the amazing thing is we have a God who sustains us through it all. I might be hearing the right song at the right time. It might be having someone to pray with you through prayer line. It might be picking up a copy of Word for Today and hearing God's truth in that moment. This is the experience of Daniel. Him and his wife were great. He was like, I'm grand. Life's good. And then, sadly, his wife and him found himself in a place that no parent wants to experience. This is the difference you have made in his life.
1: She had a few miscarried. And that was the first kind of gut punch, I guess, in our life that maybe things aren't going as well as they should have done. Not really having that relationship with God at this stage. And we managed to get through that. And perhaps me as a male, it didn't quite affect me as much. But I think looking back, it did. I think I tried to sort of squash those feelings a little bit. And then my wife became pregnant again. And we lost that baby as well. And over that time, I think we were just looking for answers. And I can't quite figure out how and why we both sort of came through to God, and we were like, maybe we got to start picking up a Bible here. We didn't have a community or friends or anything like that. So UCB as well, someone had mentioned it in church, and I was like, I'm going to give this a listen. And that has been, UCB has been the backbone of my faith, really. I listen to it every day, every morning. All the presenters are like friends and family. I've had moments where in my faith that I've been tested, particularly being new as a Christian, like things come up. You sort of get, I guess you'd say, like spiritually attacked down the road, and you're learning to cope with that. And I've had moments where I've gone, I'm going to switch the radio on. I'm going to switch YouTube on. And the song has just been on point every time.
0: That is the difference that you have made in Daniel's wife and his wife's life. It's not easy. When those attacks come, when you're not sure how you're going to get through the day, and as you said, he didn't have that community. He needed that community. Now you are that community. You are the one that is there with him through that moment of, I don't know how I'm going to get through this. Can I encourage you?

0: right now. If you've never given before as part of a UCB appeal, come on in, the water's warm. You're helping people just like Daniel and his wife be sustained through some of the hardest times. And maybe, just maybe, it'll be there for you in a hard time as well. What does that look like for you? You can invest £20 a month. You know what? That covers an entire hour of broadcasting every year. As Daniel said, that right song at the right time, you are making that happen. Maybe it's a bit more. Maybe a one-off gift, £5,000. You know what? That's a whole day of broadcasting. Now, if you've just fallen off the chair, you're not there. That's fine. Maybe you are. Would you be obedient? 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

0: I love that song. It is the Grey Havens, This Is Not the End. That reminder that actually this is not the end. And particularly sometimes when you're struggling in that moment and you feel like it is the end, that reminder that actually there is more to come. God has more for us. Not just here on this earth, but in the next. That is such an encouragement. We're talking about the God who sustains. I'm Bex, by the way. It is the UCB Appeal. We are family funded. We exist because of you and for you. And we're just hearing a little bit of Daniel's story, particularly how him and his wife were going through a time of miscarriage after miscarriage, and they needed that community to support them, to sustain them through the hardest time of their lives. Here's a little bit more of the difference that you have made in his life.
1: And I've just sat in the radio and like cried through it. I think UCB is kind of like is that signal on the hill. It's a beacon that's kind of projecting a signal to me, and it's been like a homing beacon. It's always been there. It keeps me grounded in my faith.
0: It's a beacon. Keeps him grounded in his faith. How many times have you felt that? That you were just like, I just need something to help me get through this next day, this next hour, this next minute. How many people around the world are needing to hear that truth, including right here in the UK? Give me that little nudge on your heart. Pray about it. Would you be obedient? People just like Daniel and his wife, who just need that right song at the right time to get them through the hardest night. A number to call, 01782 911 911. You can give online, safe, secure and speedy, ucb.co.uk. But if you've been giving over the years, thank you for being there for Daniel and his wife through some of the hardest times. You are amazing.

0: in a song.
1: As chapters on UCB 1. Steve Best has got Saturday Nights with Steve coming up after 8 o'clock. He's got a whole lot of new music. Give you a sneak peek. Here's the latest one from Tori Kelly. This is Control.

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I am just about out of here. Steve is getting ready to take you through with Saturday Nights with Steve. I will be back with you tomorrow morning from 6 a.m. in for Vicky. 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
1: A very good evening and welcome to the UCB Appeal edition of Saturday Night with Steve. Yes, the UCB Appeal is underway and we will be reflecting that, of course, in the music we're playing tonight. But also, we're going to give you a whole bunch of reasons why giving to UCB is such a great thing to do. Coming up between 10 and 11, we are less than 2 months away from Big Church Festival. So we're going to play you between 10 and 11 all songs from artists who are going to be at this year's event. But apart from that, we've got some brand new tunes to play you as well. Lots of good stuff to enjoy, including some oldies as well, but brand new stuff that's only just been released in the last couple of days. And we're going to kick off the show with the brand new song from our friend from the Northeast called Glasby. This is Glasby's brand new song. It's called Taking Ground. I think you might be hearing a lot of it. Check it out here on Saturday Night with Steve. Let's go.

Now that is what I call a great way to kick off a show. That is the brand new single from Glasby. It's called Taking Ground. I have a feeling you might be hearing that on The Rock Show with Chris, and you'll certainly be hearing more of that here on Saturday Night with Steve. Excellent stuff. Right, so as I said then, this is the show that takes a playlist and chucks it out the window and plays you songs you would normally never hear anywhere on UCB One. But it's just going to show that there is music being made by Christian artists of all sorts of different genres. We're going into different decades here back in the past. We're playing you brand new stuff and just stylistically very different stuff. But like I say, all made by Christian artists. And because we are kicking off the UCB appeal as well, it is up and running right this moment. It's a good opportunity for us to say thank you to you for your giving to UCB, which means we can bring you such a wide breadth of music because not everybody is into straight pop music. Some people are rock music fans. And so how are they going to hear a gospel message if they don't hear any Christian rock music? Same with punk music, same with new wave. Some people live for this program because the sort of music they like, they can't hear anywhere else. There's Origins on a Wednesday with Bex, acoustic and folk artists. There's Fusion with Joel on a Friday, Afrobeat, Afro Gospel. There's Hip Hop with Sarah on a Monday. There's Oldies with Dave Tanner on a Thursday. There's all sorts of different stuff around. And all of these different styles and genres of music are thanks to your giving. That we can play this kind of stuff and search it out and find it. So if you've given in the past, thank you. If you haven't considered giving yet, then why not? If you're listening right now and enjoying the breadth of music you're hearing here, be a great reason to give. You can give right now, and we'll talk a bit later on about some of the different amounts, in case you're wondering. But do pray about it. That's the first thing I'd say, because I can't tell you what to give. Only God can do that. UCB.co.uk is the website. You can give there now. You can go to the UCB Player app if you've got that. And if you haven't, download it. It's free. Nothing to lose. Or you can call our automated donations line, 01782 911 911, he says, knocking his microphone. Now, between 10 and 11 tonight, we're going to be doing something a bit special. I'll tell you about that after we've played some tunes, because it's high time we did that. Here's a great oldie from Johnny Cash.

grave can hold my body down. When I hear that trumpet sound, I'm gonna rise right out of the ground. Ain't no grave can hold my body down. Well, look way down the river, and what do you think I see? I see a band of angels, and they're coming after me. Ain't no grave can hold my body down. There ain't no grave can hold my body down. Well, look down yonder, Gabriel. Put your feet on the land and see. But Gabriel, don't you blow your trumpet till you hear from me. There ain't no grave can hold my body down. Ain't no grave can hold my body down.

That is a brand new song from Ben Tripp. I'm liking that. He's part of the Wings Music Group stable. That's called Hold On To Me. And before that, from his American series produced by Rick Rubin, it's Johnny Cash and Ain't No Grave. Between 10 and 11 tonight, we'll be marking the fact that there's less than 2 months now until Big Church Festival. So between 10 and 11, we're going to play you artists who are going to be there this year, give you a chance to hear the breadth of styles that you'll be able to check out at this year's event. So why not stick around for that? Going to play some more brand new music now. This is a duo we haven't come across before. They're called Jake and Sky. And I rather like this. It has quite a nice little dancey feel to it. It's called Slide Into Sunday, which is just what we're doing here, isn't it?

The iconic Steve Taylor with Bannerman, and before that, a brother and sister from the States called Jake and Sky. That's their new song called Slide Into Sunday, and liking that very much indeed. So then, the UCB appeal is up and running. We were telling you earlier on how you can get involved, but if you're wondering what to give, well, the most popular amount is £20 a month direct debit. The monthly giving, always useful for UCB. We know what's coming in. Also useful for you, actually, as well. It's about £5 a week, and it takes care of around an hour of radio on one of our two stations, which is exciting as well. So that might be the level that God is guiding you into, but you can only really find out what to give by asking God about it. So that's my first piece of advice. Now, secondly, you might be interested to know that a couple of friends from London and Northern Ireland have offered to match everything given between now and Monday, the 8th of June. At 8 o'clock in the morning. So, in other words, for the next couple of days, up to the value of £10,000, they're going to match your giving. So your £20 a month could actually become £40 a month up until Monday at 8 a.m. So, in other words, if you thought your gift wasn't going very far, which incidentally it does anyway, it's going to go even further now. So that might be a good reason to go to ucb.co.uk, get involved through the UCB player, or call the automated phone line right now, 01782 911 911. More new music, more archive music to come. This has been our wonderful record of the week. Again, first heard on Saturday night with Steve. Here's Kenta Didachi.

Another brand new song here on UCB One Saturday Night with Steve K. Marie, and that is What God Can Do. And before that, pickup truck, our record of the week this week from Kenta Didarchi. This is Saturday Night with Steve, playing you music you won't hear anywhere else on UCB One, and giving you an opportunity to give to the UCB appeal. Maybe you listen to this program on a regular basis, and it's thanks to your giving that we're able to bring you this breadth of artists. For instance, if we go mid-80s now, shall we play you some DeGarmo and Key? I never was really hugely into DeGarmo and Key, I'll be honest, but this particular song always was one I could relate.

relate to. I just love the production on it. It was a chunkier sound than their usual thing, and so that what really got me going. As a bass player, of course, I tend to respond to bottom end. This one's called Warzone.

Couple of good rock tracks here on Saturday Night with Steve. That's KAB with Wave After Wave. And before that, from, I think it was 1987, that was DeGarmo and Key. And the song was called Warzone. This is the UCB appeal as well. From Monday at 6 a.m, we'll join both stations together and do what we like to call in the business a simulcast. Always a bit of fun. But right now, we're offering you a chance to see your gift go that little bit further thanks to friends in London and Northern Ireland. They're going to match your gift up to the value of £10,000. So in other words, the value of it will be doubled, which is pretty exciting. So whatever amount you've got, you can see it go that little bit further. You can go right now to ucb.co.uk to get involved. You can also tap the UCB player. I don't know why I called it the iPlayer there. 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That's up and running now as well. 01782 911 911. We are going to play you now some more brand new music. This is hot off the press from Rachel DeLong, and it's called That's Me.

I don't really like to play that game of, oh, that song sounds like blah, blah, blah. But that does have a bit of an Avril Lavigne ring to it, doesn't it? Rachel DeLong's brand new song is called That's Me. There's another one I think you might end up hearing on The Rock Show before too long. We always like to play music from Ukraine, Christian music from Ukraine, and we're going to do that right now to give you a chance to continue to be praying for the people of Ukraine as they continue to experience attack from the Russian Federation, although they are fighting back bravely at the moment. Some of the bands that you hear from when we do this are still in Ukraine. Many of them aren't, for obvious reasons. This is a band called Not an Idol, and this one's called Love from Heaven.

0: Saturday Night with Steve, the appeal version. The appeal started yesterday, and we are giving you great opportunity to see your gift go that little bit further, thanks to friends in London and Northern Ireland who've combined to match your giving up to the value of £10,000. So in other words, £20 will become £40 because they'll add 20 to it. So in other words, your gift will go that little bit further. That runs right until Monday at 8 a.m. So if you want to be a part of that, you can get involved now if you want to. You can go right now to the UCB player app. You can also go to the website ucb.co.uk, and we have an automated phone line 01782 911 911. And thank you so much for your giving. It really means the world to us. We're coming back with another hour of great music, some more new stuff incidentally, Elijah MC's brand new one. We've got some classic Mahalia Jackson. We've got the brand new released yesterday single from Vanessa Ferrero. And we've got some archive stuff from Malcolm, as in Malcolm Wilde, from Malcolm and Alwyn. His band Malcolm and the Mirrors. We're going to play something from that as well. That's all coming up after nine.
1: Hi, it's Rachel from Sunderland Community Church. I was really taken by surprise recently when a friend who isn't a Christian generously offered to do something for my family. I was reflecting on it later and remembered that of course she's going to be outrageously generous sometimes. She was created by her Father in heaven too. She might not be following him yet, but she is his daughter, so of course she shares some of his DNA. In Genesis 1:27, God says, "Let's make mankind in our image." God has made every person to be his image bearer. Even those that don't know Christ yet still carry aspects of his image because he was their creator too. What would happen if today we all turned our attention to truly believing that? That every person we encounter is made in the image of God, created for sonship. How would we speak to people, think about people, and pray for people differently? As we go about our day, let's keep our eyes open for the glimpses of the Father that we are bound to see in the people we meet.

Hello there, welcome back to Saturday Night with Steve. It is the Appeal Edition. We'll tell you how you can get involved a little bit later on. On the way in this hour, we've got a mix of new and old. We've got some classic oldies from Mahalia Jackson. Also coming up, we've got Malcolm and the Mirrors, which is the band that Malcolm Wilde formed after joining or leaving Malcolm and Alwyn. Got to get that one right. I have to think about it very carefully. Plus, we've got some brand new tunes as well, and we're going to kick off this hour with one such. This is the brand new single. It's actually not out till July the 10th from Elijah MC, but the good MC has given us permission to play it, and I'm glad about that because I think this is a really, really good song. It's called Whole Earth. Check it out. Glory King.

Well, if you enjoyed that one, and I'm pretty certain you will have done, put in your diaries July 10th, because that's the date that one is due for release. It is Elijah MC, his upcoming new single called Whole Earth. And you know what? I'm going to be playing that rather a lot, I think, here on Saturday Night with Steve. Loving that. The UCB appeal is up and running. This is Saturday Night with Steve, just a small part of all that. And if you've given in the past through UCB, thank you so much for your generosity. If you're thinking about giving for this appeal, well, we would certainly love that, but do pray about it first. I can't tell you whether to give, and I can't tell you what to give either. That's between you and God. So pray about it. See how God is guiding you when it comes to all of that. The most popular level of giving, in case you're wondering, is £20 a month by direct debit. Regular giving is wonderful for both us and for you, actually. It means you know where your money's going, and so do we. So do consider, pray about maybe a £20 a month direct debit, or basically wherever God has got you. And like I say, the only way to find that out is to pray about it. What I can tell you is that thanks to a couple of good friends in London and Northern Ireland, your gift up until Monday at 8 o'clock, whatever it is, will be matched up to the value of £10,000. So that might be a very good reason for getting involved right now, which you can do by going to the UCB website, ucb.co.uk. You can also hit the UCB app, not too hard though, of course, the UCB player. If you have that, you'll see you can get involved there. Plus, we have an automated phone line on 01782 911 911. Right, here's the new single from Switchfoot. We've been playing this a bit. This is called Absolution.

Very smooth indeed. PJ Morton and Mutual. And before that, it was the new single from Switchfoot called Absolution. Their album coming very, very soon. Talking coming soon, in our next hour, our final hour tonight, we're going to be playing you exclusively artists who are going to be at this year's Big Church Festival, because we're less than 2 months away. And I thought it might be a good chance to remind you. Also, you'll get an idea of just the amazing breadth of musical stars represented. So stay tuned for that. That's coming up between 10 and 11. Coming up now, two female artists, one who's been around for years and sadly no longer with us, the other one of which is very much up and running and has a new single out. We're kicking off though with Mahalia Jackson.

All right. Two artists who are actually more closely linked musically than they might realise, although, of course, Mahalia Jackson is no longer, sadly, with us. You heard Mahalia with I Found the Answer, and there is an artist who has definite gospel roots as well.

0: Steve, no, I'll give you my email address. That's not going to help. UCB.co.uk, you can give there. You can also give at the UCB Player app if you've got that. And if you haven't, by the way, it's a free download, so nothing to lose there. Or you can go to the automated donations line if you want to call. Old school, that is 01782 911 911. Coming up in just a moment, two more brand new songs. We've got an artist called Lord with some EDM for you, which I think you might enjoy this Saturday night. That's coming up next.
1: Hi, I'm Matt Frost from Cirencester Baptist Church. If you were asked to come up with eight things that would make you happy or blessed, you would not choose the eight things that Jesus did described in Matthew's Gospel. Jesus says, blessed or happy are the pure in heart, for they will see God. Now, many people want to see God. That sounds like a wonderful thing. The idea of seeing God seems fantastic. But saying that being pure in heart is the way to see God, does that mean that I need to be perfect? We need to be perfect to see God? Because that seems impossible. What he means is that it's only when we stop pretending and we allow the things that are on the outside of us and the things that we say match up with what's really going on inside. It's that God loves honesty, and then we will see him.

From 1982, that's a band called Malcolm and the Mirrors. That is the band that Malcolm Wilde from Malcolm and Alwyn formed after leaving said duo. The album's called Red Alert, came out in 1982, and that was Can't Live Without Him. And before that, you heard a Belgian artist called Lord, or possibly Loud, who, as you can see there, makes some fantastic EDM music. Nettyland joining with her on that one. And she says that she turns emotions into songs and chaos into something beautiful. And I like the way she does it, let me tell you that. Going to play you some more brand new music now. Another artist on the Wings Music Group label. And this is a lady who describes her music as biblical truth and beach vibes, which sounds perfect to me, really. And it's something of a bop as well. I challenge you, move around a bit to this one, if you can, if you're in a position to do so. This is Nikita, brand new song, called Proverbs 31 Girl. Check it out.

0: you.
1: Latest from Sons is called Beyond. This is Saturday Night with Steve. It's the UCB Appeal. Don't forget, whatever God has got you at, whatever your best gift looks like, we'd certainly love to hear from you. You can go right now to ucb.co.uk and give there, or via the UCB Player app, or by calling 01782 911 911. And this week we're talking about the God who gives you the strength to make it through. And maybe you're going through a tough time at the moment and you just need God there with you. And hopefully some of these songs are helping you to be encouraged with just that. By the way, I should point out also, a couple of friends in London and Northern Ireland are going to match your giving up to the value of £10,000 until Monday at 8 a.m. So that might be a good reason for giving right now, seeing your gift go that bit further. And your giving in the past means we can search out new music to play for you. This is a brand new song, only released yesterday. It's the latest from Caitlin Danos. She's teamed up with Wes Harris for this one, which is called Can't Stay.

Your giving makes new music possible. There is another new song. Austin Perkins is his name. That's called Hindsight. And before that, you heard the new one from Wes Harris and Caitlin Danos, a beautiful song called Can't Stay. This is Saturday Night with Steve, the UCB appeal. Your gift can go that much farther thanks to our friends in London and Northern Ireland. In fact, they'll match your giving up to the value of £10,000 right now. So do pray and find out where God has got you. You can give right now. It's not too late. It's never too late to give at the UCB appeal. UCB.co.uk, the UCB player, or 01782 911 911 if you want to go old school on the old dog and bone. This is the latest single from Damaris Gomez.

Oh, how good is that? That is the brand new single from Damaris Gomez. It's called Long Gone, here on Saturday Night with Steve, just approaching the news at 10. Coming up after that, we've got one whole hour of artists who are going to be at this year's Big Church Festival, just to prove to you the incredible breadth of musical variety that's going to be there, and also to say thank you for your giving, because it means that we're able to even go to events like that in the first place. We'll continue to bring you more ideas about how you can get involved in the ECB appeal as well. So stick around for that and much more.

wrote this verse, I pray it's a sweet fragrance. You sent your son, he conquered sin, Satan, and all his angels. I will not fret. Don't pay the grave no respect. Keep me till I hear the trumpet. The intro is not the end.

0: Welcome back to the final hour of Saturday Night with Steve. And as we kick off the appeal this week at UCB, it's quite appropriate, I think, really, that this final hour we're going to be reminding you that we are less than 2 months away from the Big Church Festival. And so what we're going to do between now and 11 is play you a bunch of songs from artists who will be at this year's event, just to give you an idea of the wide variety of artists present. And it also gives us a chance to thank you for your giving to UCB in the past, because it's that which means that we are able to go to events such as Big Church Festival. Because, you know, taking a large, not exactly roadshow, but you know what I mean, a large presence and exhibition, etc., doesn't come cheap. You know, I mean, the very least it's petrol money and a whole bunch of other things too. So your giving in the past means that we are able to be a presence at Big Church Festival. And if you know, if you've met one of the team before, it's always lovely to meet people who listen on a regular basis, people who give, people who really value what UCB does. And so it's an important opportunity to get down to Big Church Festival at the end of August. And like I say, thank you for your giving in the past, which has made that possible. And as we've been saying, we are giving you until 8 o'clock on Monday morning a chance to see your gift have even more impact than normal, because a couple of friends from London and Northern Ireland have offered to double every gift given up to, or match rather, up to the combined value of £10,000. So in other words, your gift will be matched by them. So your £50, they'll give 50 as well, etc., etc. So we were thinking, well, you know, my gift doesn't really make any difference. It can't have any impact. It can have twice the impact for this weekend. So if maybe you've been to Big Church Festival, you've really valued it, and you've seen UCB there, that might be a great reason for giving right now. Here is an artist who is going to be there, and this is actually the brand new single from Joshua Luke Smith. It features Tafumi Adorna. It's called The Life We Long For, and it's the first time we've played it here on UCB One.
1: I've been trying to find a life that I long for. I've been trying to find a life that I long for. I've been trying to find a life that I long for. I found it where I am, I ain't looking any longer. Don't mind me, I'm just living in a light beam, suspended in the night sky, living out my pipe dreams. None of this was likely for a child like me. I thought I spent my life just trying to get by. Talib Kweli used to spend my breaks fighting by the gates. Nazim, she told me I was a prince, so I tried to live like I might be. Simba in the jungle, I was hidden in the rubble of my shame and all my troubles. We were building up our muscles. 14 in the garage, I was lifting weights with uncle. He said, build up your chest, shoulders back, learn to hustle. My Weetabix doubled, dreamed of getting stubble. Got jumped in the rumble, chipped my tooth on his knuckles. I never felt complete. Always outside of the clique. Need that Helly Hansen coat and a rock pulse on my feet. So I fought to compete, cause I thought if I could reach their acceptance and affection, it would

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God takes your pain and makes it passion, closes the chasm, can turn a heart of stone into candles made out of wax, can take your darkest night like Batman, make it brighter than the rings of Saturn. I'm trying to rap but the strings got me crying like Clapton. Last night I was rapping in Manhattan, don't ask me how it happened. I used to hand my CDs out of backpacks in the talent show before math class. Now I'm seeing things I can't fathom like the blind man. I guess no man is an island like Staten. Yeah, I thought that I believed, but I just bottled up my grief. So now I'm pouring out a glass, sitting beneath these wild geese. At some point you gotta laugh. Who am I to have these dreams? Who am I to...

cross upon my back. Last night it occurred to me, I'm standing where I've yearned to be. Life ain't perfect, I'm still hurting, and most people have never heard of me. But despite how absurd it is, man, life is like the purest gift. I'm standing on the mountaintop, looking out at the furthest cliff, thinking I ain't deserving it. I'm convinced, if I was gonna die tonight, this would be the final verse I'd give. I'd say, blessed are the meek, and the devil is weak, and heaven is strengthened by those who bend to their knees. And it's easy to be cynical, it's better to believe. So

So there we go, the brand new single, first play on UCB One from Joshua Luke Smith and Tafumi Adorna. The song is called The Life We Long For. I realised I was kind of banging on earlier on about, maybe you want to give to UCB's appeal this week because of having been to Big Church Festival before, and I didn't tell you how you can do it. They were very remiss of me. You can tell them out of practice. Several ways you can do it right now. You can go to our website, ucb.co.uk. It's all set up and ready. You can also give if you've got the UCB Player app. There's so much you can do at the app. You can give as well. How exciting. So you can tap that. And, of course, we also have our automated donations line, which is set up and ready as well. That number is 01782 911 911. It is, for this final hour of the show, our Big Church reminder. All of these artists you'll hear between now and 11 are at this year's event. Here's Cece Winans.

That is the most recent single from 4King and Country. It features their wives, Mariah and Courtney. It's called Ever and Ever Before. And if you're a fan of big country, 4King and Country, Big Country were a good band as well, I should say. Delighted to say their new album is going to be out on the 18th of June. And you can pre-order it now at the band's website. It's called The Most Beautiful Colours. I should imagine they'll be playing a bunch of songs from that album at Big Church, because that'll be just before the album drops. But anyway, 18th of September is the release date for the new 4King and Country album. This is the Big Church Festival special, reminding you that we're less than 2 months away from the event, so we're playing artists who are going to be at the event. And here's one I'm really looking forward to. It's Jake Isaac.

our Big Church Festival special. Gable Price and friends, they're going to be there. That's Lucky Number 17. And before that, Jake Isaac with Otis Kane and Braxton Cook, the B-side version of Ever Yours. Can't wait to see Jake Isaac at the event too. The UCB appeal is happening. We are going to be from Monday joining the two stations together, of course, as we do from Monday at, I think it's from 6 with Bex and Samuel are going to be together, and then Anne and myself from 7. But in the meantime, we're giving you a chance to get ahead of things by seeing your gift go that little bit further, thanks to friends in London and Belfast. They're putting up a combined £10,000, and they will match your giving up to that value. So your £50 will be matched by them to £100, meaning your gift will go that little bit further. And if you want to get involved in that, you can do it right now, even though it's, 10:30, just about, on a Saturday night. You can still get involved. UCB.co.uk is our website. You can also go to the UCB Player app, and if you haven't downloaded that, you really need to. 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Plus, we have our automated donations line if you want to go old school on 01782 911 911. A couple more artists who are going to be at the event, the Big Church Festival, that is in less than 2 months. First up, a very well-known artist. The second one, not so well-known. We're kicking off with Lecrae.

That is an artist called Laura Ehiogue. It's Table for Two, perhaps a lesser known name. But one of the great things about Big Church Festival, and by the way, we're playing Big Church Festival 2026 artists all the way through till 11 p.m. tonight, is that there are well-known names and not so well-known names, and they mix together and you get some real exciting artists. I'm going to play you a couple of the artists who you might think would be at the lower end of the smaller letters, let's put it that way, on the website, but they are no less important. We're going to do that in just a moment. But first, just a reminder, if you would like to get involved in the UCB appeal, it is underway right now. You can give at our website, ucb.co.uk. UCB Player app is another place you can give, and you can also call 01782 911 911. What to give? Well, that's between you and God. That's very important to say. You need to take that to God, and we can't tell you what to give. I wouldn't dare to do that. Whatever God is guiding you to do, you can get involved right now. If you're looking for some of the more popular levels of giving, well, £20 a month direct debit is probably the most popular level. That is about £5 a week, I think. So that gives you an idea. That takes care of around an hour of radio, incidentally, so it goes a long way. But ultimately, it's wherever God has you. And as I say, I can't tell you what that is. You need to pray about it. We're going to play you a couple of artists now who are going to be at Big Church Festival. They're UK artists. They're independent artists, and we love to support them. We particularly love to support them on this show. First up, we got Kate Flanders, and then we got Jesse Dipper.

building faith for everyday life. This is UCB One.

Jesse Dipper is going to be at Big Church Festival this year. That's NYC. And before that, the latest single from Kate Flanders, Different Light. She's going to be there too. And one of the things I love about Big Church is, okay, you get all the big well-known praise and worship bands, all those guys, but you also get some wonderful independent artists, artists that we love to champion on UCB1, and particularly on Saturday Night with Steve. In fact, a lot of the artists you hear on UCB1 were first heard on this programme. Here's a good example. This is Alison Ide and Digital Jesus. Thank you.

two more artists who are going to be at Big Church Festival this year. That's less than 2 months away now. You heard Elijah Thomas there, and before that it was Alison Ide. This is Steve Best. It's Saturday Night with Steve. You can get involved a few days early in the UCB appeal and see your gift go that little bit further, thanks to a couple of friends, one in London and one in Northern Ireland. They put up a total of £10,000, and by Monday at 8 a.m. they are going to value, they're going to match your giving up to the value of £10,000. So you've got till Monday at 8 in the morning for that offer to run. So in other words, your gift can have more impact than you might have thought right now. You can get involved by going to ucb.co.uk. The UCB Player app is another place you can go, or you can call our automated donation line with whatever your gift looks like, whatever God is laying on your heart, as they say. 01782 911 911. Here's a duet, former record of the week. Two sets of artists, both of whom are going to be at this year's Big Church Festival. Killing two birds with one stone there. Field Lily and Moses Brothers.

0: It's a beautiful song, Field Lily and Moses Brothers, and that is the end of today's show. It's also the end of our big church festival ad. Don't forget, less than 2 months until the event takes place. You can find out more by going to the Big Church website. Don't forget also that the UCB appeal continues. I'll be back on Monday from 7 with Anne Henderson as we join the two stations together. Don't forget, right now you can still give at ucb.co.uk via the UCB player and by calling 01782 911 911. And of course, I'll be back next Saturday for more Saturday Night with Steve.
1: Hi, I'm Kieran Kelly from the Christian Institute. Have human reason and achievement superseded Christianity? Well, some people certainly think so. For them, Christianity is outdated, or worse, a bad influence. But when we think about the big ideals of compassion and justice and freedom, ideals we recognise as underpinning basic human rights, ideals that have shaped civilization, where do they come from? Not from science or from secular humanism, but from the Bible. In fact, the very concept of human rights is founded on the biblical truth that all people are created in the image of God, which means all people are worthy of dignity and respect. And that includes you. Your true value comes from being made in God's image.

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Nathan Blackaby here, Christian Vision for Men. I remember reading about David Wilkerson, the founder of Teen Challenge, and he shared a story where he was challenged in a rundown neighbourhood of New York to cheer up by a passerby noticing his miserable face. Now, it sounds trivial, but I found this really interesting and it impacted me. And now, I wish someone had told me, but following Jesus isn't for the faint of heart. Romans 12 says, be joyful in hope, patient in affliction, and faithful in prayer. Now, it's easy to read, but the reality is that living this stuff out without the Holy Spirit helping us is, for me anyway, impossible. I am not patient in affliction. And I'm trying to sort it. See, feeling the stress and the pressure, I try and sort things out in my own way. In prayer, I will often pray for something once and be frustrated that it's not answered the next day. And the Bible says, be faithful in prayer. Stand your ground, hold the line, wait and trust God is working his way in your life.

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0: Hi, I'm Andrew Stuart Darling, author of Life Interrupted. I once thought I could win a girl's heart by getting a pop star's autograph. I was a shy, awkward 13-year-old and had a crush on a girl who caught the same bus home as me. Weirdly, at this time, I'd become good friends with the brother of a pop star who was riding high in the charts. I thought, if I could get his brother to sign his record and write the girl's name on it, I might be in with a chance. Well, sadly, our love was not to be, and she ended up going out with my best mate. How different is my relationship with Jesus? And how grateful I am that I do not have to win his attention before I have his affection. To know I am already loved and not have to earn it is an amazing feeling. That's grace right there. It means God will always make the first move, so I don't have to.
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I'm Esther Uppel from All Nations. Just like we need physical food for our daily living, we need God speaking to us, leading us. We need a union with Him in our daily living. Matthew 4 verse 4, Jesus answered, "It is written, man shall not live on bread alone, but on every word that comes from the mouth of God." I love what Jesus said, "I only do what I see my Father doing," John 5 verse 19. And just like we need to intentionally turn our hearts toward our husband or our wife in a relationship, we need to intentionally turn our hearts toward the Lord. And so I'm going to pray that God would give us a renewed love for Him and for His Word again by positioning ourselves at Jesus' feet on a daily basis and listening to His words that helps us to live a fruitful, peaceful life led by the Spirit.

with me. It feels like the truth's a lie when they say that they get me. Ethnically ambiguous, where am I indigenous? Exotic or hideous? Does anyone consider this? Never ceases to amaze me how people just keep forgetting they're not the only ones created in God's image. Unfortunate torture for the kids like me.

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1: The life-giving word. Jesus was called Rabbi 11 times in the Gospel, but he wasn't like any other rabbi. Rabbis quoted others, but Jesus said, "Truly, I say to you." In the Gospel of John, he said it twice. "Truly, truly, I say to you." The reason Jesus wasn't like any other rabbi was because he was God manifested in the flesh. And Paul says, "Christ, in whom are hidden all the treasures of wisdom and knowledge." That's Colossians 2, verses 2 and 3. The early church fathers had a favorite saying, "The Gospels are a river in which a gnat can swim and an elephant can drown." The Gospels, the record of Christ's life and teaching, have impacted the world so much that they've been translated into 2,527 languages. The second most translated book, Don Quixote, has been translated into about 60 languages. To this day, the Bible remains the best-selling book of all time. In the academic world, scholars keep score of how often any articles they write are cited by other scholars. By this year's secular score, Jesus' intellectual impact is unprecedented. Why is this? Because when everything else fails, God's word works. Jesus explained it this way: "It is the Spirit who gives life. The flesh profits nothing. The words that I speak to you are spirit and they are life." If you're a teacher, you know that the number one question in any class is, will this be on the final exam? If you want to pass your final exams and hear, "Well done," from the teacher, get into God's word each day and get God's word into you.